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19: Would you believe it if I told you that tooth decay is the most common non-communicable disease in the world, even here in the United States? 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
1: 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Our colors will fade eventually, so if our time is running out, day after day, we'll make the mundane a masterpiece. Oh my, my, oh my, my love, I take one look at you, you're taking me out.

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I'm a real boss. 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If you pay me close, you want a red beam. 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
2: And just like that, the dream of being an astronaut and living on Mars has been shattered.
3: Why?
2: For many of us.
4: You had that dream?
2: Right. Oh, yeah.
5: I'll tell you.
2: I'll tell you about it after our worst date ever, because normally we would be playing, we'd be playing around, get you on the phone. You tell us about your worst date ever. But Audrey just came in this morning and said, I went on a date. So I figured we'll just go ahead and give her that slot.
4: Yeah, imagine my surprise when I saw on our run sheet the scheduled worst date ever dash Audrey.
2: Yeah. Because,
4: You're just assuming the worst?
2: First of all, we didn't know you had a date because we were with you yesterday at our get-together.
6: And you were swiping at the get-together.
2: Yeah, you were having fun.
4: Uh-huh.
6: Did you swipe there and then date that night?
4: No. This one had been pre-planned.
2: Okay, who's this guy?
4: This guy is the most safe of the options.
2: Okay. What was his picture?
4: His picture?
2: Yeah.
4: Oh, well, I showed it to Justin and Anna.
3: He's cute.
2: Okay.
4: So they approved, which...
3: He's cute. He's
5: nice head of hair.
3: Yeah. Educated.
2: Okay.
4: Very educated. He has his master's.
2: Okay, because 99% of the guys on Audrey's dating profiles were shirtless guys.
4: Listen, don't blame me for my algorithm.
2: Okay.
4: I don't get why y'all gaslight
3: This guy
4: me
3: was
4: about
3: cute.
4: That.
3: Justin and I both liked him.
2: Uh-huh. Okay, good. Uh-huh. Cute guy.
4: Cute guy. But then when we went on the date, so we had come from lunch, right? We had all done lunch earlier, had a few drinks there. So I came pre-oiled. The car did.
3: Yeah.
4: And we went out like happy hour time to a wine bar that Al said he recommended. He said it was good. I told you about it. You're acting like you don't remember us having
2: Al forgets things. He didn't even know his mom's phone number.
3: Valid.
4: And so Al co-signed on this place. So I thought that was a good sign as well. Yeah. We went in. Okay, when I got there, he had texted me a warning. I was a little bit late, and he's like, when you get here, I'm going to be in the bathroom. And I was like, okay. And I didn't think, I thought, there's no way, I'm a little late. He'll be back at the bar by the time I get there. I get in there, and he had told me where he was sitting. He was like, I have a Diet Coke set up, a wine set up, a water set up. That's where I'm sitting. And so I go, I see that, I sit down, and y'all, I sat there for over 15 minutes.
3: Really?
4: Oh. Well,
6: maybe
3: he has IBS.
4: Yeah. I think so. I would like to be, this guy was really nice. I want to be respectful of him and any guy I'll go on a date with, because I don't want people to be scared of me. and hate the way I'm talking about him. He was so nice. There was just something a little bit cattywampus about it. Because I'm looking at this man, we're sitting next to each other. It's like you're being on the same side of a booth almost when you're sitting at the bar.
5: So after 15 minutes of being in the bathroom, he finally comes out.
4: Uh-huh. And then he was just like, didn't really say anything. He just slid into the seat. And I was like, hey.
5: Is he smiling?
4: No. Uh-huh. And he just like sat down and he was so casual. I'm like, it gives on drugs a little bit. Like it was something a little bit weird about it.
3: Mellow.
4: Very mellow. I'm not used to that.
6: This maybe was first date, right?
3: Maybe he needed something to calm his nerves.
5: Yeah.
4: I don't know.
5: A big situation in that bathroom where he's like,
3: maybe he was exhausted. I don't have anything else left.
2: Poor guy. I would have lied if I was on a first date and said, I have a meeting. I'm going to be on
6: a call.
2: But I'm in the bathroom for 15 minutes.
7: I also think maybe it's important to know you're dating someone that I don't know that on the first date that I have this complication that I have to deal with, and that's part of being with
2: you're
7: me.
2: Straightforward, okay. Yeah. I get that.
4: If anyone
7: maybe
4: gets
7: save it,
4: it
7: for date three. Yeah. I don't know.
4: If anyone gets it, it's me. I've had really bad stomach issues my whole life, and I had half of my colon taken out last year. I know. Way TMI. Didn't tell him that.
6: Okay.
4: I know. Sorry, being real.
6: Got it.
4: And I understand where he's coming from, so I didn't think anything of it. But he's sitting next to me at the bar. And again, like I said, it's like being on the same side of the booth where they're next to you. I'm turned looking at him the whole time. He didn't really look at me the whole time.
2: Huh.
3: No eye contact.
4: He wasn't looking at me. And so I took that as, oh, he's nervous. He's just intimidated by me. That must be what it is.
2: The looks are looking, yeah.
4: Yeah, but honestly, I'm like, he's just probably not that interested. But he wasn't really looking at me. And when he was talking so slow. Now, I'm someone, I talk pretty fast. And when I listen to podcasts, I put those in 2-point speed.
5: Wow.
4: Where I'm listening to him talk. Yeah. I just can't do it.
7: Get through it.
4: And so I'm trying to I was thinking in my brain, if this was a podcast, I would put him on 3-point speed. I would be skipping 30 seconds ahead. I'm just waiting. It felt like, when you're watching a TV show and the Wi-Fi keeps cutting out?
2: Yep.
4: So it keeps glitching and stopping.
2: That's him talking?
4: He had those moments too where he would just stop.
6: He's buffering.
4: For a good 10 seconds.
3: Is it possible he was on some sort of medication?
4: I don't know.
2: Maybe.
4: It was just such a bizarre vibe. I couldn't describe it to you.
2: So how'd you got how'd you get out of that situation?
4: So we were there. Yeah. I just sat there listening to him talk. He taught me a lot about the sport of golf. I didn't know about. I learned about that.
6: Golf is a slow sport. So
4: yeah. Oh, he talked about our show because he grew up listening to this show.
7: Aw, thank you if you're listening now.
6: Hey, what's up, cute guy?
4: I hope to God he's not listening.
7: Don't do drugs.
4: I think he's going to start listening to our show now. Because I asked him, I was like, don't worry about it. I don't talk about my life on the radio.
7: No. Don't worry about it.
4: Yeah. Well, he's like, you'll get there with your career. You're just young in it. You'll get more open.
2: I'm talking about career.
6: Encouraging.
4: Yeah. And so he's going to start listening to us. I hope he's not listening right now.
7: I'm sure he did learn.
4: Oh, the most fascinating thing. I don't think I'm putting him on blast for saying this, because
2: he was
4: openly talking about it.
2: Okay.
4: He was made by his mom went and got a donation.
2: Yeah.
4: So he
2: does the bank.
4: Yeah. Uh-huh. Yeah. So I was really like honestly fascinated by that
2: wow.
4: subject. Yeah. And he was openly talking about it. So
2: that's
4: I started asking. Yeah. I got so interested. I went full radio on him. I'm like, okay, so does she buy the full batch? Like how much children are made out of one batch? Do they give you the whole thing? Cause hypothetically you could have a lot of siblings out there. And he was like, no, I know for a fact that donor only donated once.
2: Oh,
4: and I'm like, but does donating once mean that one woman gets all of that? You know?
2: That's a doctor question. Yeah. I think they do, right?
4: And so I was asking him all these questions, and he's like, oh, and the stuff's still frozen, so my mom said I could have more? Like, if,
5: siblings?
4: Yeah! Like, if I wanted it one day? Anyway, so riveting.
2: I don't think I've ever met anyone
4: Neither had I. I thought that was so fascinating, and he seemed to have such a good rap, like his stance on it was so nice. He was very mature about it. Like it seemed like he'd been through all of the emotional parts and was real well rounded about it.
6: Did he ever have to go back to the bathroom, or did he?
4: Yes.
2: Oh, he did a lot.
4: And he twice. And he told me later, like he was comfortable talking about the fact that he was having some stomach issues. Okay. But then we go to leave, and he had driven there, and he was like, "Let me drive you to this bar that's right by your apartment. And we can maybe go there and watch the Stars game for a little bit."
7: Aww.
4: And so he takes me to this bar right when we get there. I saw people I went to high school with. This was not the vibe. I was like, you know what? I think I'm going to go home. Like, we had a really good time, I said. And when he went to put me in his car, I thought he was going to open the door for me. So he goes, and I'm like, oh, perfect. He's a gentleman. And he goes and he opens the door and he's like, stop. And I'm like, what? And he starts, I look at his car, there's so much stuff, like in the passenger seat. There's like trash.
2: He's a guy.
4: McDonald's bags, like duffel bags. And I'm not judging all. I got brothers. I'm a little bit messy sometimes.
5: A bachelor.
4: Whatever. So he's just throwing it back for like, I'm standing in this parking lot for like 5 minutes while he's clearing out the seat.
8: I do hate when that happens, when you're like, you're not planning on having someone in your car.
2: Yeah, but
8: you're like,
2: I'm
8: so sorry. Let me just
2: But if you're going on a date, you should know.
4: He offered to take me in the car.
2: Are you going to go on a second date with this guy?
4: Perhaps not.
5: No.
2: Oh, it's a no?
4: I mean, I would be friends with him. I think he's a really good guy. Interesting.
2: Okay.
4: Maybe I'd learn to golf from him.
6: Yeah.
5: Thank you, next.
6: Maybe I could, yeah.
4: Yeah. So.
8: But there was no connection like that.
4: It didn't hit for me.
2: Okay.
4: You know? Okay. And there's nothing wrong with that.
5: There's nothing wrong with that.
6: Sometimes it don't hit.
2: Sometimes it don't work out. We keep on swiping.
4: Yeah.
5: But I bet you were a lovely date for him.
4: I think I was. He called me hot at one point. That's all I needed to hear.
2: So and that's how he wins right there.
4: Well, it is good for my ego. I needed that.
2: Well, Audrey will keep on trying and swiping and living that life.
4: Swiping for my life.
7: But keep shining.
2: As her dreams of a relationship died yesterday.
4: Whoa.
2: My dream of traveling to space has also died, because I don't think I could do it. A few days ago, the European Space Agency launched a new experience or experiment in Germany. And they want to study how humans could cope in social isolation. So if we go to Mars, this is what would happen. And they put out a list of things that you must be able to do if you want to one day go to space.
6: Okay.
2: One, you got to submit regular blood tests. I can do that. No problem. We all could.
6: Yeah.
2: Number two, you can't communicate or make eye contact with medics or any other officials. You'll get instructions and routines through short audio briefings. I need eye contact when I'm talking to people.
5: Well, because they're not there to help you.
2: Number three, you must exercise for an hour every day.
4: Mm-hmm.
2: Okay. That's doable.
6: Yeah.
2: And then they start with this. You can only shower for 5 minutes twice a week.
5: Water conserve. You have to conserve
2: water.
5: You
2: got to conserve water.
5: There's no water on Mars.
2: I'm a once-a-day shower kind of person.
8: Yeah, me too.
7: But if you're not sweating and not,
2: But you're working out.
7: Ration your sweat.
6: Oh, yeah, you're working out.
7: Ration your shower day tomorrow, so I'm going to really work out hard today, right?
4: Yeah.
2: And also, speaking, if you're having to work out every day for an hour, you have limited clothing and laundry facilities, so you're going to be funky smelling. Okay. You can only eat rationed, prepackaged, space-style foods. There's no fresh food. No fresh fruits, no vegetables.
5: You thought there's
2: going to
5: be a restaurant on Mars?
2: Well, at least give me some. There's no alcohol or energy drinks, so you can't get turned up.
6: I'm out.
2: And coffee and tea, very limited.
8: This sounds more like a punishment.
2: It does. Yeah. It sounds like prison.
6: Oh, a jail, yeah.
2: You're only allowed a two-hour video
5: call
2: with your
5: family.
2: Would you
5: think there was going to be a mall on Mars?
2: Well, it's just a little more
8: at least.
2: Buzz.
9: This is why astronauts are so respectable.
2: Yeah.
9: They're able to do this hard stuff.
2: Only one small box of personal items is allowed? What? Not a briefcase or a suitcase?
6: A briefcase? You have a briefcase, JC?
2: I did. When I was a kid, instead of a backpack, I had a briefcase.
4: You did not?
2: Yeah.
4: You were that guy?
2: I had a Samsonite.
4: Like in high school?
2: And I had a code, so no kids could steal my pencils.
4: On your briefcase, you had a code?
2: I had a briefcase.
4: For high school?
2: No, this was elementary school. And then
4: kids
2: made fun of me, so I stopped.
4: But I love that.
2: I wanted to be a little business guy.
8: Yeah.
4: That's cute.
2: Because I'd be walking around with my little briefcase.
8: They say dress for the job you want.
6: There you go.
2: Mars sucks.
6: Oh, man. Sorry, dude.
2: Sounds like it sucks.
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17: Yes. Yes, it is. Mm-hmm. Right here.
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18: love letters. Love letters to Kelly.
19: Dear Kelly, you're the love expert.
20: I am.
19: I agree with most, if not all, advice you give to people who struggle with love.
20: I appreciate that.
19: So maybe you can help me. Why is it that every time I try to talk to my crush, it always fails? I'm in high school, by the way. I start a conversation by completely putting myself out there, and once I get comfortable and feel as though it's an appropriate moment to tell them that I like them, it always fails. And then they stop talking to me and they avoid me in the hallways. Now, since this has happened a few times, I'm now sort of scared to keep talking.

0: people. Sure. And it's just a little small talk, but the more you do it, the better you get at it.
1: 100%.
0: So I would just say, instead of just, you know, trying to talk to guys you like, try to strike up conversations with, you know, strangers. If you're sitting next to somebody, you know, just as a, like a little test for yourself.
2: Little randoms.
0: Little randoms. Or with people you've known for a long time, be just like, you know, I've never, you know, this guy in my class, I've known him since second grade. I don't even know if he has any brothers or sisters. You know, just try to get to know. I think that would be helpful to get your confidence level up in having conversations with different people. And then you'll be even better at having conversations with the guy you really like. Because you'll know my go-tos. Oh, it always works when I ask somebody about, you know, what's the, you know.
2: This.
0: Yeah, this or that. Your favorite teacher. What did you think of Miss Turner from, you know, science class or something? You know, you'll learn what works and what doesn't.
2: Did you ever try the pre-trial where you talk to yourself in the mirror? Where you're like, that's like the early practice stages?
0: No, I talk to myself a lot. I don't as much anymore.
2: Because that way you get to see like how your face looks and if you're smiling when you're talking to them.
3: Yeah, practice
2: smiling. I tried that a lot in middle school and high school. I did that.
0: Yeah, but maybe not leap into telling somebody you like them.
2: Right.
0: Because those things kind of happen organically.
2: Right. You got this.
4: Love letters. Love letters to Kelly.
5: Dear Kelly, you are the love expert.
0: I am.
5: My girlfriend and I are very happy together, but the fact that we have different music interests really bothers me. You see, I am more into heavy metal and rock and roll. She's into pop and country. This can lead us into arguing about who gets to control the car stereo whenever we go places. I try to get her into my music style, but she's not really digging it. I love her, but this is driving me insane. Should I break up with her?
0: Oh, my goodness.
2: Over music? Let her go, dude.
5: And find somebody else today.
0: Yes, you should. Because if this is the pivotal point in your relationship, then I say yes, break up. That's ridiculous. You just have a rule. Whoever's driving, they're in charge of the music, or vice versa.
3: Yeah.
0: That's it. Because the person driving is the one, whoever's driving is their turn. That's it.
1: Yep.
0: You just compromise.
2: Like
0: or you break up.
2: Like when my wife and I are driving, if I'm driving, she gets to pick the music.
0: There you go.
2: If she's driving,
0: she's the one sitting there and she you should be concentrating on the road.
2: Yeah. And if she's driving, she gets to pick.
1: Oh.
2: You know,
1: she
2: wants to stay calm
3: and
2: driving.
3: And that, JC, is the correct compromise.
2: Right.
3: Yes.
1: Happy wife.
2: And that's how it goes.
1: Yeah, that's how it goes.
2: So far, so good.
0: Happy wife. That's how it goes.
1: Happy life. Yeah, right.
5: On a road trip, my boyfriend and we took turns on picking the song.
2: Right.
5: So he'd pick one, and then I'd pick
0: that's
5: one.
0: That's fine. Just whatever compromise. It's not all or nothing. My way's right, and your way's wrong. You know, Alan took me. He loves Metallica. I am not a metal fan. But he took me to see Metallica. And even though I am not, you know, a huge fan, I was like, I could really appreciate
1: his love.
0: No, Metallica.
1: Oh.
2: I mean,
0: they're
2: good.
0: Brilliant.
2: Yeah, they're good.
0: It's not something I want to listen to normally, but I'm like, man, it was really, really good. And I took a minute, not that we were fighting over our music choices, but I opened myself up to the possibility of liking something and saying, why do you like this so much? What does it mean to you? Alan explains the lyrics to me from Metallica. They are deep.
3: Oh.
0: So maybe ask your girlfriend, boyfriend, well, I don't know what relationship this is, but ask them, why do you like this so much? What is this message to you? Because when I knew the lyrics, because I'm just hearing, rah, rah, rah, rah, rah, but I'm like, wow, that's
2: now you
0: deep.
2: Got the message.
0: There's like undercurrents of, you know, Christian messages in there. There's about death. There's really deep meaning there that I can't get past the yelling.
2: Yeah.
0: So maybe it could open up some conversation as to why you like that music. Why do you like pop music? You know why I like it? Because it's nostalgic for me. It takes me back to my high school. It makes me feel good. You know, have discussions as to why, not why yours is better and the only choice.
3: Mm-hmm. Yeah.
2: Oh, man.
3: One of my very favorite, most favorite road trips was when JC, Justin, and I road tripped for like 3 or 4 hours.
2: You mean our concert?
3: Yeah, we took turns queuing up songs, but every single song had a different category. So we were like, oh, this song that you wish more people knew, or the song that makes you cry, or the song that makes you happy, the song you put on when you're sad. And we all went through all of our songs, and that was really,
2: and we
3: really
2: were singing
3: fun.
2: And crying.
3: And we learned so much about each other.
2: And all that good stuff. Great advice today from our love expert. Again, you can write her at loveletterstokelly.com. We'll hook you up with some more advice tomorrow. But let's get it going here with Petty Monday.
6: Give me a P. Give me a E. Give me a T. T. Y. I'm petty all the time.
2: Look, we all got petty in our lives. And this is why we open up the phone line, so that you could share. And that way we get some ideas on how to be petty with the loved ones that we got in our lives.
1: Mm-hmm.
2: All right. Again, our phone number is 800-543-3540.

0: 8. Let's go to the phones. Hey, Samantha.
1: Hi.
0: So, are you a petty roommate, or was your roommate petty towards you?
1: We were all pretty petty, but I was the last petty one, I'd say.
0: Okay, you're the last.
2: You won.
0: You're the last one to strike with the pettiness. Oh, go ahead and share. What'd you do?
1: Well, other than having a few, like, typical roommate problems, I was on my way out, and she was on her way to a vacation, so she wasn't going to be in the house, but on her way out, she had turned off the internet, so my last week, I couldn't have internet there, and I had to think of what I could do that would be legal, right?
0: Right.
1: So, when I moved into that place, nothing was set up, like, internet, the surround sound for the TV, Xbox, everything I had set up, so the millions of cords behind the TV, I just unplugged them.
2: Yes, you know?
3: In her defense, she's moving. She's got to get the utilities turned off, right?
0: Oh, man, and those are all so jumbled up. You don't know where what goes where. Yeah.
1: And the surround sound comes with, like, 4 different speakers, and they all have cords you got to connect. And it was really nice to see her complaining about it on Facebook afterwards.
0: Well played, Samantha.
3: Oh,
0: Petty approved.
3: Yeah.
0: Have an awesome day. Thanks for sharing.
3: Way to keep it legal.
1: Thank you.
0: But yeah, way to keep it legal should be our tagline for Petty Monday.
3: Yeah.
0: Man, I'm telling you what, that gives me so much anxiety.
3: Me too, man.
0: Those wires.
3: I've got something that I need to disconnect, but I don't want to do it.
0: Yeah. What if
3: I don't know what I'm disconnecting.
0: In my head, the wrong disconnection means my house explodes.
3: Yeah.
0: What's up, Amber?
4: Hey, what's up? How's it going?
0: Going great. I hear you got a petty you want to share. Are you the giver or the receiver?
4: I am the giver.
0: Okay, go ahead.
3: You do.
4: I'm a little proud of this, even though it might not have been my finest moment. When my son was a baby, my mother-in-law would take him out of the crib after he was already sleeping. My husband co-signed it. He would go get him out of the crib. So one day, I waited until my husband fell asleep, and once he had been asleep for a little bit, I turned on all the lights in the bedroom. I started jumping on the bed. I said, get up, I want to play, let's play. And he never took my son out of the crib when he was sleeping again.
0: That's an excellent mom petty right there.
3: Yeah.
2: And effective.
0: Yeah. This is what you are doing to my child. How do you like it? Well done.
4: Exactly.
0: Thank you, Amber, for your call.
3: Thanks, Amber.
4: Thanks. Y'all have a great day.
0: You too. What's up, Becky?
5: Hey, how y'all doing?
0: Doing good.
3: Hey,
0: I hear you want to share your pettiness with us.
5: I do. We had a dog, and she passed away a couple of years ago, and me and my ex, we had kind of an argument, and he's very emotional.
0: Uh-huh.
5: So one day I got mad at him, and because we were arguing, and I sent him a video, and it was a little dog running, and it said, "Someone in heaven is waiting for you." Oh. And then he called me. He was like, "Why would you do that to me?" He was like, he was just crying, and I felt bad, but he deserved it.
2: Oh my God!
0: Someone in heaven is waiting for you.
2: Dang, I would have thought that's a threat.
3: You're not lying, though, with Dart.
0: She's just being petty.
3: Yeah. I'd be careful walking to my car after.
5: I was, because I know how much. I mean, we both loved her, but he was, like, very emotional. Like, that was his baby. And, like I said, I feel a little bad, but he deserved
6: it.
5: She knew it would
6: hit. Well, she was like, "You made me mad, so I'm going to make you cry."
5: I did. He was bawling.
6: That's funny.
0: Oh, man, Becky.
6: That is funny.
0: Appreciate your call. Thank you.
5: Wow. Thank you, bye.
0: Bye, Becky.
3: That would be vicious, man.
0: Oh, man. Yeah, don't mess with Becky.
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9: 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Our colors will fade eventually. So if our time is running out, day after day, we'll make the mundane a masterpiece. Oh my, my, oh my, my love. I take one look at you, you're taking me out.

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13: So yesterday, Big Al and I, at least, and I don't know who else on the show, learned that on Baby Got Back, the girl says at the end, she is so black.
14: I've heard
13: that song hundreds of times,
14: maybe
13: thousands.
14: Millions of times.
13: And I don't know what happened. I go home, open my computer, and I Was Today Years Old article just magically appeared as
12: classic.
13: I was scrolling through the internet because our computers are always listening. And I find some of these things fascinating because there are always things we pick up as kids, and we go on believing them until we reach adulthood, and then we go, oh,
14: you're
13: what?
14: Kidding. Yeah.
13: So if you have one of those, go ahead and share it at 800-543-3548. We do have some text messages already that came in. Anna, give me a piece of what our friends learned.
15: There was one that we were arguing because somebody said I was today years old when I found out that 9 to 5 does not mean 9 a.m. to 9 p.m. to 5 p.m. It means 9 hours, 5 days a week.
13: It absolutely means 9
15: I
13: to
15: thought
13: 5.
15: It was from 9 a.m. to 5 p.m.
14: It is 9 a.m. to 5 p.m.
15: But I have seen that a lot recently where people are discovering that it actually means a 9 hour day, 5 days a week.
16: Somebody just says it and then people run with it.
15: Yeah. Maybe both could apply.
16: We're supposed to work. Dolly Parton.
13: Because 8 times
16: we'll tell you.
13: 8 times 5 is 40. We're supposed to work 40 hours a week and we get that paid lunch. At least try to get your paid lunch.
14: The song says working 9 to 5.
15: Yes. Very true.
13: So
15: there's another one that says, I was today years old when I learned that Paul Revere and the Headless Horseman are two different people.
16: Do you know the name? Wasn't the Headless Horseman? No, the Headless Horseman got Ichabod Crane. That's right.
13: Ichabod Crane.
14: I didn't know that.
17: Ichabod.
14: I probably learned it.
17: Is he the one with the jack-o'-lantern head?
16: Yeah, the headless guy, through the pumpkin, and all that was left was the shattered pumpkin.
15: Ooh. And Paul Revere's the one that said the British are coming.
13: Yeah,
17: and Yankee Doodle Dandy, right?
13: Huh? He's Yankee Doodle Dandy?
17: I thought Paul Revere was Yankee Doodle Dandy.
18: Who is Yankee Doodle?
13: Dandy.
15: Maybe he Paul
17: came
15: Revere.
17: To town. Judge. This is my second time.
18: But what is it? Week. Is obsessed. That a person?
13: Stuck a feather in his hat and said the British are coming. No, of course.
16: I think Yankee Doodle is Paul Revere. I think that too. I'm not sure if that's right.
13: I'll
8: do a quick Google.
13: We might be today years old when we found that out.
18: Yankee Doodle.
15: It's Paul Revere, Yankee Doodle. No.
13: Oh, sorry, Justin.
16: It sounded right to me.
13: Different guys. This is one that I actually, I was yesterday years old when I found this one out.
14: Okay.
13: Actually, no, I kind of heard it before, but I thought McGraw-Hill textbooks were made by Tim McGraw and
15: Phil. I like that.
14: That's funny.
13: They're not. They're not made by them. Also, this one's a little dark for the kids, but the little piggy who went to the market, unfortunately, was not going grocery shopping. Nah, he was going to the market to become bacon.
15: Wow, spoiler, but okay.
16: This little piggy went to market. This little piggy stayed home.
14: Uh-huh. This little piggy had roast beef. This little piggy had none. This little piggy cried wee wee wee wee. I can't find my way home.
16: Oh. You said I can't find my way home?
14: Yeah.
16: No, I just cried wee wee wee all the way home.
14: This little piggy cried wee wee wee. I can't find. No, it's not. You're wrong.
16: I bet you $100.
14: That's how we got started.
13: I thought this one as well, and we've had kids that say this. This is a radio specific one. People think that songs played on the radio were being played live at the radio station every time.
15: Oh.
13: So that the bands had to be going around town.
16: Really?
18: That would be crazy.
16: Maybe as a child.
13: I thought that as a kid when I was little.
15: Yeah.
13: That there were everything was the bands were just going to the radio stations and playing. You know?
16: That makes me sad that y'all thought that.
13: What? Well, we're little. That's what we're supposed to learn.
15: This text also says, I was today years old when I found out that 50 Cent wasn't saying, hey, Charlie, it's your birthday.
17: Hey, Charlie, it's your birthday.
18: Gonna party like it's your birthday.
14: That's hilarious.
13: Now, be honest, because this one was also one that I thought as a kid, and again, as a little kid, and I came probably 8 years old. I was 8 years old when I still believe this. But I thought Mount Rushmore Faces occurred naturally by coincidence.
15: Oh.
13: I just thought, like, oh, they were just chosen by Mother Nature.
15: Yeah.
16: Wow, that would be pretty amazing.
14: But then again, so is Mother Nature. She's amazing.
13: Yeah, she could do that.
19: I found out way too late in life that at the end of, like, commercials where they're talking about winning a contest, it says, like, voidware prohibited.
13: Uh-huh.
19: And, you know, they have software, they have hardware, they have voidware. What is voidware?
14: I got you.
19: Okay, and then so when I was like 25, I realized it is voided where you are not allowed to have this kind of contest. Void where prohibited. Got it.
13: What's up, Gio?
20: Hi.
14: Hey.
13: So, Gio, yours has to do with food. What'd you learn?
20: So, when I was about 40 years old, my then 6-year-old pointed out that Cheetos were named after the cheetah and not because they're cheese.
14: Oh, okay.
13: Oh, I could see both, actually.
15: Yeah.
13: So,
20: she made me feel really dumb. That was the first time that my daughter made me feel dumb.
16: So. Oh, only the first time.
14: Yeah, there's more.
13: They don't stop, is what they don't.
16: They live for it.
13: Thank you for sharing. This one is also, I also believe this one. When you're told not to operate heavy machinery with certain medications, that they mean cars. I assume bulldozers.
18: Me too.
13: Like
18: I feel like construction equipment.
13: And again, we're kids. I didn't have a driver's license. So I was like, oh, yeah, I can't go bulldozer.
16: I picture factories.
13: A forklift.
14: Yeah.
13: I didn't know they meant like.
16: I picture like factories where they got the goggles and the hairnets.
14: Yeah.
16: On.
13: Cars are heavy machinery.
16: Yeah, that's right.
13: If you think about it. Hey there, Terry.
21: Hi.
13: Welcome. All right. What'd you learn?
21: Okay. So for decades, all growing up, I know you guys know the song, but I can't think of who sings it. But the song Don't Try Suicide, you know, Don't Try Suicide, Nobody's Worth It.
13: Who sings it?
21: You don't know what I'm talking about?
16: No, I don't.
15: Unfortunately, no.
21: It's a Don't Try Suicide, Nobody's Worth It. Don't Try Suicide, Nobody Cares. Don't Try Suicide, You're Just Gonna Hate It. Anyways, it's a song all through the 80s when I was growing up. And as an adult, I heard the song. And I was singing along to it, and someone said, did you say, I thought it was Don't Cry, Sweetie Pie. Don't Cry, Sweetie Pie, Nobody's Worth It. It made sense, and so my whole life I thought it was Don't Cry, Sweetie Pie. And it was
16: It's hard lyric. Don't
14: cry. Yeah.
13: Yeah, one's way, the lyrics you were hearing were,
16: Wait, one was way dark.
13: Thank you, Terry.
16: I'm not familiar with that one.
0: That's a song by Queen. I just looked it up. And that, what she was saying is literally the title.
13: Okay. But I like Don't Cry, Sweetie Pie. Pie is way better.
15: Don't Cry, Sweetie Pie. I like the Queen version.
13: I like Terry's version better.
19: The Kids Bop version.
13: Yeah. Definitely the Kids Bop version. What's up, Stephanie?
1: Hello?
13: Hello. What'd you learn?
1: Okay. So when I was younger, my mom, I guess as a joke, instead of saying like shooting pains, she would call it shoosting pains. And I always called it a shoosting pain. Well, I went to the doctor when I was about 22 years old. I was having really bad wrist pain. So I was trying to explain to the doctor, it's like shoosting pain. They like looked at each other and they're like, what in the world is she trying to say? So they were like, you mean shooting pain? I never felt so freaking stupid.
16: Oh, no. You're like, no?
13: I mean, shoosting.
1: My mom thought that was just hilarious.
13: Oh, yeah, I bet she did.
16: She said that was like the prank she waited decades to pay off.
13: Just plant that seed.
16: Yeah. Like, mom's like, I gotcha.
13: Well done,
15: she played
13: mama.
15: The long game on that one.
13: Thank you, Stephanie. Hey, Chad.
22: Hey.
13: All right, buddy.
22: How y'all doing?
13: We're doing great. All right, so you were today years old. When? What'd you learn?
22: I learned that David and Goliath is an actual story from the Bible.
16: Yeah.
22: I thought it was one of those folklore stories like
19: Cinderella?
22: Paul Bunyan.
19: Yeah.
22: Like, oh, wow.
13: No, it really happened.
14: It's in there.
13: And Goliath was what? Like 7 feet tall?
14: Like nine.
13: Nine feet tall?
14: 6, 9, 7, somewhere up in that area.
13: He definitely would have played
14: Philistine.
13: It.
14: Philistine.
13: Yeah.
14: Yeah.
13: Thank you, Chad.
0: Wait, he was only 9 feet tall?
14: Yeah.
13: Oh, he was a human.
0: You know, well, I was picturing like a giant.
16: Yeah.
19: Your standards might be too high.
13: Right.
14: Dude, you're are you even 5 feet?
0: I was picturing like a big old giant.
16: Nine feet is a giant.
14: And
16: look
14: was
16: at
14: David
16: the average NBA player.
13: It might be like 5 feet.
14: Yeah, taller than Wimby.
19: Maybe 5'3".
0: No. Yeah. You're talking like a giant. Three humans, four humans on top of each other is what I was picturing.
15: Like a giant giant.
0: Yeah.
13: Hey, Tara.
23: Hi.
13: All right, you were today years old when you found out what?
23: So when I was younger and I used to listen to you guys, I used to think the song I'm Bringing Sexy Back was like you guys were singing it. I thought that was from y'all. The part that goes, yeah, I thought that was Big Al.
16: Yeah.
14: Yeah.
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0: Good Monday morning. Today is Monday, May 4th, 2026, and we are the Kid Craddock Morning Show. Heavenly Father, thank you, God, for the gift of another day and waking us up to see it this morning. God, thank you for our physical and mental health. And thank you in advance for healing from sickness and situations that many of us are struggling with this morning. And God, for those that are dealing with a 911 situation right now, I pray that you deliver a miracle that only you can provide as we focus on you. Demetria is thankful for healing. She's no longer depressed while still grieving the loss of her mother. Lily is asking for prayer for her son who is in remission, but he has lost interest in everything and he has lost his faith in you. And God, thank you for the life of my friend Michael Huff, who we lost yesterday. I pray for comfort for his family and loved ones. God, we need you today. Your word says that you will never leave us or forsake us. Even while we deal with hurt during our storms, we thank you for being so, so good. In Jesus' name we pray. Amen. All right. Good Monday morning. Here is Kelly Raspberry.
2: Fresh off love. I was at my nephew's wedding, now my niece's wedding, last night. It was so beautiful. Awesome. Congratulations to Jesse and Priscilla. Yay. Flying off to Cancun for their honeymoon at some point today. I'm sure they're not awake to hear this, but it was really a beautiful wedding. I got to see my niece Riley, who's expecting her baby boy. They're going to name him Graham.
7: Oh, that's a cool name.
2: June. I'm very excited. Mm-hmm. So I got to rub on her pregnant baby belly. I know pregnant moms love that.
0: Okay. Okay.
2: Love that.
0: Okay. Well, for women to do it, I don't think men can just walk up and just.
7: No, we're not allowed to. Yeah. And should not.
0: In fact, I don't even ask if they're pregnant. I don't care.
7: Because we're not supposed to.
0: Don't do it.
7: We don't do it. We just say, hey.
0: Here's JC Chavez.
7: I need a vacation from my weekend. I think I drove about 8 hours in 24 hours or less.
8: Oof.
7: In the span of 24 hours, I drove about 8 hours. But my wife really wanted to go to the iHeart Radio Country Festival.
0: Mm-hmm.
7: And
0: drove right past me. Didn't stop.
7: What's that?
0: That's okay. Yeah, I didn't want to derail you.
7: My wife wasn't feeling very well. We were actually planning on stopping by on the way back home, but she wasn't feeling well on our plan. I lost my train of thought. What was it?
0: I'm sorry. I derailed totally.
2: You were going to the iHeart 8 hours, need a vacation from your weekend.
7: It was really fun. I love Kane Brown, so it was really cool to see him. But I got to see Gretchen Wilson live in person for the first time ever. And, man, her voice is so... I was mesmerized by that woman's voice in person.
2: I'm glad you finally recognized the greatness of Gretchen.
7: She's a redneck woman.
0: She is a redneck woman.
7: And she was out there just... She was singing.
2: She don't care.
7: She was singing.
2: I love her.
0: Here's Anna. Good morning.
9: Good morning. So Ryan and I have been planting. We have a little garden where we have herbs and peppers. Mm-hmm. And yesterday, we had enough basil and parsley for Ryan to make pesto.
2: Ooh.
9: Yay.
2: Yes.
9: Yeah. It was delicious. He did a great job. And I really emphasize that Ryan did this, not I. I wouldn't be able to do that. But it was really cool. I mean, it tasted really well. It was made with love. It was made from the herbs in our garden. It was just really cool.
2: With your own hands.
9: Yeah. Yeah. It was really cool. I was like, we will survive the apocalypse one day.
7: Yes. Okay.
2: Lots of pesto.
9: Yes.
0: Here is part-time Justin.
10: I need to find a new pathway to work because there's construction on my way here. Last week, I was late because of the construction. And then on my way here, I was like, let me just check. And so I used Google Maps. And I was able to avoid all the traffic as I saw all the lights of the braking lights. I'm like, thank God I checked because I would have been late again today. So I don't know how long the construction's going on. No one sent me an email about this construction because they should know that I take this path to work every day.
0: They should.
10: And no one's going to send me an email. So now I just got to, it's going to just ruin the function of how I get here every morning.
8: You don't use Waze?
7: Yeah, I think Waze is better for the traffic, right?
8: For
0: I use Waze. Because
7: Google Maps. Google Maps has done me wrong a couple times.
10: Yeah. Well, it got me here today.
0: All right.
10: Early.
0: All right.
7: Early.
0: Here's Anna. Good morning.
9: Audrey.
0: Here's Audrey. Good morning. I got to do something with you.
7: Are you okay?
0: Yeah, I'm fine. This throws me off every
9: single time. It's the AJA.
0: Yeah. Here's Audrey. Good morning.
9: Wait, AJAJ.
0: A.
10: Originally A.
7: All right.
9: And if it was like Spanish, it would be ha ha ha ha.
7: Yeah, we're ha ha.
9: Ha ha ha. That's our new cover band.
8: Oh,
9: What was I going to say?
0: I have no idea.
9: Good morning.
3: I had something good. But I will say, though, I feel rather naked here today.
7: Why?
3: Because I forgot the number one crucial thing we need here as a part of our job. Our laptops.
9: No.
0: You forgot your laptop?
2: What happened to me? Remember when Alan drove it all the way into work for me? Remember that?
0: Oh, yeah.
2: I did the same thing one time.
3: Yeah.
0: Maybe you have your maintenance guy.
2: Yeah.
7: Oh.
2: Wow. The maintenance man has a key.
0: Yeah.
3: That's true. We know he goes in there. No. I mean, I had like 5 or 6 points today where I was like, it feels like I'm forgetting something. And I was going through the checklist in my mind. Laptop never crossed it. So,
9: thankfully you can get most things on your phone.
0: Right. Yeah,
3: That's true.
9: Yeah. Or we can print things for you. Go real old school.
0: Right. In the control room, here is Trey.
5: Good morning. So I couldn't sleep on Saturday night and just racing through my brain were just random thoughts. Mm. And I've decided that U is the most unappetizing letter.
7: The U. Letter U?
5: The letter U.
9: Unappetizing.
5: Yeah, because I could come up with of foods that sound like they're not good, have a U in them. Does not mean they are not good. My wife could not get this concept last night when I was going over these words with her. They are good foods, but they sound like they would be bad. How about mushrooms?
7: Love mushrooms.
5: Yes, I know. Mushrooms are good.
10: How does it sound?
5: But mush.
0: Yeah,
5: nobody
0: feel
5: wants
0: you.
5: Mushrooms.
0: Okay, I'm with you.
2: Okay. I love the word
5: stuffing?
2: Mush.
5: So stuffing. You don't want stuff that's been stuffed somewhere.
9: I'm with you.
2: You're on an island by yourself. Well, and Anna.
7: That's if you hit at least one.
5: It's delicious.
7: You're open to it.
5: How about pumpkin?
7: Oh, pumpkin pie?
5: Wait, you don't want pump with you. I'm not saying it's not delicious.
3: Wait, I got one though. Muffins?
10: Muffins.
3: That sounds real
10: when
3: good.
10: When you're saying these, we're going, oh, so good.
7: I think we attach the taste to the sound.
5: It's because they are good. They just don't sound. And actually, you know what?
7: What?
5: A muffin?
2: Mm.
5: Nobody wants a muff.
3: I might say that the U makes it sound more delicious.
2: Yeah, because the sound you make when you're eating it.
7: Yeah. Pudding?
2: Pudding?
7: You better be putting that in my mouth.
2: I've been eating pudding every night. I love it.
5: You can't do it with this one.
0: Sorry, Trey.
5: See if you'll do it with this one. How about curd?
2: Yeah, I love it. They squish in your teeth.
5: Nobody wants a curd.
7: How about curd?
5: All right, how about this one's the ultimate one?
7: Okay.
5: Squab.
7: I don't like squab.
9: What is squab?
2: Yeah, that's a bird.
7: Squab can go.
5: Pigeon.
2: Yeah.
7: Yeah.
10: Maybe it's the cube.
7: And throw squash in there, too.
5: And the last one on my list was haggis, which my wife had to explain to me doesn't have a U in it. So.
7: But it sounds U-y.
10: And then you were able to go to bed?
5: And then I moved on to something else that I put in my notes that I'll talk about tomorrow at this time.
7: His wife's like, go to sleep, dude. What's going on, Big Al Mac?
0: Thank you, JC Chavez. Anna, you reminded me that I need to start a garden. I've promised Charlie that we would have a garden this year, and now it's almost too late to start a garden,
2: I think. Don't you have all the accoutrement?
0: I do have, yeah, but we just have not done it.
2: Oh.
0: And so she's been, not bothering me, she's been reminding me that I promised her.
2: She's so excitedly
7: reminding
0: me. Yeah.
7: Reminding. when parents say you're reminding me too much, that's what we mean. Go ahead.
0: Not bothering. But yeah, I need to do that because at a certain point, it's too late. Because it gets too hot, you know. So I probably need to get on that.
2: No, there's always a season for something, right?
0: Yeah.
2: Growing season for something.
7: Yeah, we got to see what it is. Yeah.
2: How was your mother's birthday?
0: Mother's birthday was fantastic.
2: I saw everybody's pictures on your social media.
0: Yeah, she has such a wonderful time. She looked beautiful. My mom celebrated her birthday last Friday and went to the steakhouse. She had your Chilean sea bass. She had soup. Yes, she had soup. My sister had the Chilean sea bass. Anyway. She had a fantastic time. Even yesterday at church, she was still talking about how great of a time she had.
2: Basking
0: Friday.
2: In the glow.
0: Yeah. Aww. So
7: that's awesome.
0: Yeah. Here's Anna with celebrity birthdays.
9: Okay. Well, question, because Audrey, I know that you have a skill with remembering celebrity baby names.
2: Mm-hmm.
9: How do you pronounce Grimes and Elon's baby name?
3: Oh, that's, there's no pronouncing that. It's
2: they
3: a bunch
2: call
3: of
2: her
3: letters.
2: Nickname, though, right?
3: Yeah. They call her like Ash.
2: Or is that
3: Ash.
2: A boy?
3: X.
2: The boy is Ash, right?
9: Because it's X-A-E-A-X-I-I. But
3: I think that's the one they just call X.
9: Just X? Mm. Well, X is 6 today.
7: Mm. How does the substitute teacher, when X goes to school?
0: Just call him Twitter.
7: Yeah.
3: How do you get away with naming
9: Twitter,
3: him?
9: Not even X.
3: Yeah.
9: Twitter. Yeah, 6 today. Rory McIlroy is 37 today.
2: That's a hard name for me to say.
7: Rory
2: McIlroy.
0: What if he lived on a rural road?
2: Right? That would be
0: awesome. Rory lives on a rural road.
9: Wow. Lance Bass is 47 today. Aaron Andrews is 48. Kimora Lee Simmons is 51. Will Arnett is 56. Lynn Spears is 71. And Katherine Jackson, Michael Jackson's mom, is 96.
2: What? Will Arnett and Kimora Lee Simmons, both recently single. They should hook up.
8: And they were born on the same day.
2: And they were born on the same day.
3: What a couple that would be.
9: They could celebrate birthdays together. Today is May 4th, so it's Star Wars Day. Mm-hmm.
2: May the 4th be with you.
9: May the 4th be with you. Why wouldn't they release the Mandalorian movie this week?
2: You know what?
9: Like now?
2: Anna, nothing makes sense.
8: I don't know.
9: Why don't they invite us to the marketing meetings?
8: They never do, and they should.
9: Wow. Mm. It's also International Firefighters Day, National Orange Juice Day, and Melanoma Monday.
2: Do you like pulp or no pulp?
8: I love all anything.
0: Some pulp.
2: You know, I go back and forth. The pulp sometimes is fine. I like to chew.
8: Yeah, I like a little something in there.
2: Yeah.
5: Also I like to know what's in there.
8: Oh, what's that, Trey?
5: Also has a U in it.
8: Pulp is kind of, that is a good.
9: Oh. Thank you. Go pulp.
8: Pulp.
9: I was thinking of the word
8: but
9: juice.
8: But Pulp Fiction is a great movie. Yeah. All right. This morning, the Kid Craddock Morning Show was sponsored by our friends at Rough Greens.
2: 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Oh, she's just getting older, slowing down a little. 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
24: A little fair warning here. 1 hour away from the $1,000 minute. If you haven't signed up to play, you can do it at kidnation.com. We got 10 trivia questions. And if you answer all of them correctly, you got $1,000. But you still walk away with money as long as you get questions right. And you are able to pass and come back to it at the end, because you got your 10 questions set. Kelly Raspberry, the best reader on the show, will be reading those questions for you.
25: Y'all putting pressure on me.
24: I know, Kelly, but
25: I'm like, there was no alcohol served at this wedding.
24: Right. So you're good.
25: Little Christian kids. Man, it was such I've never seen such a God-focused wedding in my life. But I still feel like wedding hangover. Because it was just a lot. You know, dance.
24: Yeah. Emotions.
25: And he married into a Latina family, a Mexican family.
24: Yeah. Oh,
25: and all of them are coming like, you're our Tia Kelly now. I said, yes, I am. I'm Tia Kelly.
24: Tia Kelly.
25: Yes.
24: So did you go hang out with all the Tias?
25: Si.
24: What did you guys talk about?
25: Me.
26: As it should be.
27: Right.
26: Some good cheese.
25: No, yeah. It was fun. They were so sweet. So fun.
27: That's awesome.
25: Okay. I mean, this was the most religious wedding ever. Me and my daughter was like, there was a lot of God in that wedding. I'm like, I know.
24: Yeah. Welcome.
25: All right. Hey, that's this firm foundation, right?
24: Welcome to the culture, Kelly.
25: Yeah. But I feel hungover.
24: I know.
25: It was late.
24: Anytime you go to a wedding, it's a lot of energy, a lot of emotions.
25: I remember after I got

0: it's not too bad, but I did hurt a little bit in the wallet because, man, them gas prices were so high. And by the way, the national average gas price was $4.44 yesterday, which is up 30 cents from last week and about $1.30 from last year at this time. It's also an all-time record price for May, but the overall record is still $5.01, which is in 2022 when Russia invaded Ukraine. Our gas prices shot up.
1: So when they ask you, the car manufacturers, when they say, oh, we really recommend that you use super unleaded, is that mandatory? I would like
0: to- I don't know, man. This is a question that I think a lot of people have because they tell you, use the better gas for your car for the longevity or whatever.
1: That's what they, you know, and I try to do it, and I have, but I paid over $5 one day.
0: Here's what I've been, the streets are talking.
2: What are the streets saying?
0: That's how Audrey likes to talk about it.
2: Yeah, tell me the
0: people streets. On the streets are saying that if you lease your car, you go ahead and put that cheaper gas in there. If you bought the car because that's your money, and in the end you're probably going to pay it off, you're going to own it, and you want it to last longer, ahead and put that...
3: Yeah, you're investing in it at that point.
0: Yeah.
3: Did you see that some gas stations started to switch the order of... Because you know how it usually goes cheapest to most expensive?
1: Yeah.
3: At some, they're switching them, and people aren't noticing. So they're getting the most expensive without even realizing because they're just used to that being the cheap spot.
1: Oh, wow.
0: Whoa.
3: Yeah, pretty horrible. Attention.
0: Okay. Mm-hmm. Well, I'm glad Kinsey and I drove because we're Spiriters. We tend to fly Spirit. Maybe this would have been a bad weekend to do that.
1: Yeah.
0: Spirit Airlines shut down on Saturday. It wasn't shocking. Spirit has been struggling for years now, going through two bankruptcies and failed mergers. But there's a couple news stories that came out of this. There's a feel-good story and also a potential feel-good. Some random guy online started a crowdfunding campaign to buy Spirit Airlines.
1: Oh, wow.
0: Okay. He posted a video and said, I had a genius idea. There's over 250 million individuals over the age of 18 in the United States. If we took the average fare of a Spirit Airlines flight, which is around $30 to $40, we could buy Spirit Airlines.
2: Oh, I saw this guy on TikTok.
0: So it'd be owned by the people.
2: I thought he was kidding.
0: Nope.
4: Do you trust the people to run an airline?
2: No.
3: Why not?
0: I mean, maybe.
4: What could go wrong?
0: I mean, you put...
3: It doesn't seem to be doing any better.
0: Yeah. Now, Audrey, you are right. It seems like it was tongue-in-cheek at first.
2: Yeah.
0: But after he raised more than $88 million in pledges, now he's like, wait, maybe.
3: Maybe we do it.
0: Maybe we... So if you want more, you can go to letsbuyspiritair.com.
2: Yep. I thought that was a fake website, too. He really made that?
0: Yep.
1: Was there any truth to the rumor or what I heard? If you were on a plane, Spirit, and you were headed to wherever, but if you weren't halfway there, they turned around and went back because...
0: Wait, like, what?
1: Yeah.
0: All right, if you're on one of these flights, and they turned around because it
1: went out of business.
0: It went out of business. Calls at 800-543-3548.
3: That's
0: crazy. No way they did that.
1: I heard it. That's what I heard.
0: Really?
1: I mean, I don't know if that was I take everything I hear nowadays with a grain of salt. But that, you know, if you're in the air, headed to Chicago, or whatever, you're not quite halfway there, but and they said, hey,
5: attention, ladies and gentlemen, I have some bad news. We just filed for bankruptcy and we're out of business, and we'll be going back to Des Moines.
0: I'd prefer that other than the pilot going, we're just going to go ahead and free fall now. We're just going to turn off the engines. We're out of business.
3: When you're weighing your options, significantly worse to be like on your way home and you almost make it home and then they turn you around.
1: They turn you around.
3: Right? That's worse than missing your destination.
0: Yeah.
1: I mean, you got to figure half the people were going to somewhere and half the people were returning, you know, on their flight.
0: Either way, somebody's going to be upset.
1: Yeah.
0: Also, this one is a feel-good story because a Spirit pilot named John Jackson was supposed to have his final retirement flight on Saturday.
1: Oh, no.
0: But the airline shut down hours before. And this is a big deal for pilots.
1: Yeah.
0: Meaning he missed it by one day. So he flew back home on Southwest Airlines as a passenger with his son. Now, it could have been anticlimactic, but Southwest caught wind of it. And they set it up so he had a mini retirement party with their staff at the arrival gate. So he still got a little bit of a send-off.
6: That's cool. And that's why we fly Southwest.
1: Yeah.
0: Right. For and real. They did holler for a speech. And John said, very overwhelming. I can't thank you all enough. As Spirit goes down, this is a sad day. And you guys made it incredible. Thank you so much. So something nice came out of there. At least he got his.
1: And it was cool hearing other pilots, you know, from other airlines on the radio while they're flying, said, hey, man, all the Spirit guys, we love flying with you guys. You know, good luck to you guys. That was kind of cool.
0: Anybody watch the Kentucky Derby?
2: Yes. Oh, I did unintentionally.
0: I turned on the TV and it was on. It happens every year. It was on.
1: Yeah.

0: I was at a bar and it was so crowded. I'm like, why are there so many people here? And then exciting. They start cheering and then the horses are up there. I'm like, oh.
1: And I love how they were putting like the odds of the horses there. Uh-huh. So you could see that one that was not favored to win was like leading the pack. Yeah. Basically the entire race. And then the favorites came in there. And
2: well, then I just love the video of the girl, the first female trainer.
1: Her name is Cherie DeVoe.
2: Probably DeVoe.
1: But just keep calling her Cherie. Okay. But the first woman to train the winning horse, and that horse was Golden Tempo.
2: I love it. They had the camera on her the whole time, just the elation. It was so fun.
3: It was just great.
4: It was
3: fun. It was great.
4: It was cool where we were at, because we were at a restaurant also, and it was clear that there were some people there that had made bets on the horses. None of them seemed very happy when the underdog came in and won, but they were very loud.
1: Yeah.
4: But it was cool. Cool
3: this
4: to
3: lady
4: see.
3: Came into to my restaurant, and she goes, last year we bet on the long shots. I guess she was a customer at the restaurant. She reminded me that last year we didn't this year, and the long shot, one of the long shots actually won, and another one placed, I think. So we could have made some money, but we didn't.
1: Nah, it's always we could have. Hindsight, it's always.
3: Yeah, next year.
1: By the way, according to multiple reports, GameStop. I've been to their headquarters, by the way. Really,
2: where
1: cool.
2: is it?
0: They still have
1: it's
0: one?
1: In Grapevine, Texas.
2: Is their whole headquarters?
1: Yeah, they're based out of. They offered to buy eBay for $56 billion.
2: Wow, what did eBay say?
1: We don't know yet. GameStop had around $9 billion in cash. Wow. On hand?
3: That's a lot of
1: when they say they had $9 billion on hand in cash, that means they actually had it like in briefcases?
5: It's in their bank account.
3: I don't think they had it in briefcases. Oh, okay.
1: Which is up from $4.8 billion a year earlier. GameStop could submit an offer to eBay as soon as later this month, but they're very interested.
3: Why don't they buy Spirit?
1: How much is Spirit? I mean, $88 billion. Uh-huh.
2: Well, they couldn't come up. I don't know what they were asking.
1: Yeah, maybe they'll go into that website.
3: And then they have flights, and you can play video games on there.
5: And they fly the plane with a controller.
1: Oh. Yeah, they just choose one guy.
4: That'd be a sight.
2: My parents loved it for a minute. What's the wings place?
3: Hooters.
2: Hooters had an airline. And my parents loved it.
3: Hooters Air.
2: They served Hooters biscuits and chicken on the plane. They loved it.
1: Driving during our trip, seeing all the Hooters close down with the overgrown weeds and stuff, it made me sad, man.
2: Yeah, I know.
1: Yeah. I love their naked wings.
3: Oh, I love their...
1: What?
3: Sauce.
2: Their wait staff. The wait staff.
1: Let's be honest. Yeah. You like the girls. Yeah. Okay. You're a single man.
3: Thank you.
1: All right, what's coming up in that celebrity gossip, Kelly Raspberry?
2: What is up with Post Malone and Jelly Roll canceling all these shows? What's the excuse?
1: Huh.
2: Let's dive in when we come back.
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3: And we are 40 minutes away from $1,000 Minute. 10 trivia questions could land you $1,000, and it's a lot of fun. They're not crazy hard. It's things we've all learned at some point.
24: I'm going to play along.
3: Yeah. This is the fun part. You get to play along in your car. 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But right now, let's go ahead and catch you up with all the celebrity news out there. Kelly and Anna, what you got?
25: So, anybody make it out to the movies this weekend?
26: No.
27: I wanted to.
25: Didn't work out. No surprise here, but the Devil Wears Prada 2 came out on top, brought in over $77 million at the domestic box office opening weekend.
28: How much?
25: Oh, $77
28: million. Whoa.
25: Domestic.
28: That's good.
25: Globally, $233 million.
28: Yeah.
25: Which is really, really good. The first one brought in $326.5 million in 2006. So because of inflation, the new one would have to surpass $535 million. Will it? I don't know. Because I feel like a lot of the people that wanted to see this movie already went out and saw it opening weekend. So I don't think it's going to just completely flop. But I don't know if it's going to reach the status of the first one. That's just comparing it to the first one, too. Which is a tough to do with a sequel anyway. But it did really well overseas. Its biggest success was in Italy.
24: Italian love the Prada.
25: Which makes sense because fashion.
28: Mm-hmm.
25: So it took in $16.6 million in Italy, and then followed by Brazil, then the UK and Mexico. So the Michael Jackson biopic, Michael, was bumped down to second place with $54 million.
27: Jumped to
25: $400 million globally, ranked as one of the top music biopics of all time.
27: I think word of mouth is keeping that one strong. Mm-hmm. People are seeing or loving it. And I hear about, you know, they show so much of the abuse that Michael suffered, you know, at the hands of his father.
3: It makes you understand.
27: It makes me feel, well, no, not made me understand. I'm like, I don't like to see stuff like that. It's sad.
25: Yeah. Yeah.
27: But then everybody leaves the movie saying they're joyous leaving it. So I guess.
25: It's a comeback story.
3: Yeah.
28: Is there another celebrity that is as big today as Michael Jackson was in his prime?
27: I guess you could argue Taylor.
25: I would argue Taylor Swift but I guess it depends. Like, are you talking sales? Are you talking demand?
3: Yeah.
25: I mean, well, Taylor covers all of them, but
3: yeah, Taylor Swift is up there. Justin Bieber was at some point.
25: He was compared a lot because he was like the pop.
3: Yeah.
25: Guy
27: and dancy and stuff
28: and a kid.
24: And with Michael, he was a superstar like at such an early age, probably before
3: and
24: younger than Justin Bieber, and definitely
27: hitting MTV when he did, when that was all starting.
24: Yeah.
27: And they cover that in the movie, how they didn't want to play his stuff at first because he was a black artist. I just saw the clip from that.
3: It's wild that there's no Janet Jackson though in that movie.
27: She didn't want anything
3: because she's
27: do
3: a big part of his life. I know,
25: but for them to just act like she doesn't exist is crazy.
27: Yeah, what can you do? But apparently, it doesn't matter. People love it.
25: Uh-huh. Yeah. And so then coming in third was the Super Mario Galaxy movie, brought in $12 million. And Project Hail Mary crossed the $600 million mark globally over the weekend. I loved that movie.
28: Me too.
25: I kind of want to see it again.
28: We all went to see
27: gosh.
28: It together.
27: You want to sit through that again?
25: Yes. I really liked
27: so
25: it.
27: Long.
25: And it's interesting because Justin and I were talking about it. So Project Hail Mary is like 2.5 hours long. I could have watched another hour
28: Me
25: of
28: too.
25: It.
27: Okay.
28: No.
27: What's
25: going on
27: with
25: this movie?
27: They said it was longer than that, and they scaled it back after test audiences to 2:45.
28: I needed it longer.
25: I really liked it.
27: My
25: but then,
27: brother and cousins all said the same thing. It could have been longer.
25: It could have been longer.
27: Yeah.
25: But then for some reason, we went to go see The Devil Wears Prada 2, which is 2 hours long.
0: And that could have been shorter.
25: It could have been shorter. Yeah.
27: I guess when you're entertained, it matters.
28: But Project Hail Mary was just so visually stunning, and you're on this ride of friendship and communication.
25: I think I got emotionally connected, yeah.
27: Mm-hmm. Oh, no, it's my 17-year-old was sitting next to me scrolling on his phone the whole time.
28: What?
27: He did not That's love not- it.
25: Well, let me know what he thinks about Devil Wears Prada 2.
27: I don't think we're going to take him to that. All right, so Post Malone has canceled the start of his stadium tour with Jelly Roll. Uh-oh. Six shows weren't rescheduled. I said canceled. They refunded the money.
28: They just went on tour.
27: But they're still going to go on tour. They're just going to kick off now June 12th instead of whatever the original start date was. I don't know that. But he said he needs more time to finish his double album before the tour starts. Why?
1: Who? Post or Jelly?
27: He sent a message out into a lot of little stinkers that think I've forgotten about Old Stony. I haven't. That's the nickname for his debut hip-hop album. Mm-hmm. So anyway, he wants to work on that. So
0: he's going more of a hip-hop vibe with the next album?
27: I guess so. Oh, okay. But six tour dates were canceled, including stops in Baton Rouge, Waco, El Paso, Alabama, and Florida. But there's rumors that it's not about you needed more time to finish your album. Because as we know from people like Taylor Swift, they complete albums while on tour.
24: On the road.
0: Yeah, they got a bus with a studio.
27: On the road.
0: Yeah,
27: absolutely. Yeah.
0: It's so doable. In hotel rooms.
27: The rumor is just they weren't selling tickets in those spots.
0: Yeah. Mm-hmm.
27: And like Justin argued, he just came off a tour.
0: And it's expensive.
28: And it was a stadium tour, yeah.
24: You can't even pay for gas to get to the concert. Yeah.
0: And I can't even fly on Spirit.
25: And am I wrong in saying this, but isn't there new tour like aiming at college towns and college stadiums?
24: Well,
25: and so
24: if
25: tickets are expensive, college students,
0: yeah, we broke
24: just by you saying Waco, of course, Baylor, LSU's in Baton Rouge. Yeah. I forgot the other cities, but
25: El Paso,
24: yeah, Utah. Yeah. Yep,
25: so maybe.
24: Mm-hmm.
25: Did anybody watch SNL this weekend with Olivia Rodrigo?
0: Yes.
25: Yeah, she did double duty, hosted and performed.
0: Watched it yesterday.
25: She performed Drop Dead, the song that she put out, and then also a new one that's going to be on her new album. So that'll be good.
0: That cake skit was
25: pretty funny.
0: Hilarious.
25: They've done that before.
27: What's the cake skit?
0: They've done it before where they bring in, it's like a QVC, and you're trying to buy something, but the food looks like a body part. Like
27: boobies?
0: This one looked like more on the butt side. Mm. It's the lava cake.
27: Lava cake?
0: It's a lava cake. Mm-hmm.
27: I thought you said saliva cake.
0: No, it's a lava, it's a lava cake.
27: It's a lava cake.
0: And it looks like the rear end.
24: Yeah.
0: And it's funny.
25: Yeah.
24: Okay.
25: I like the sketch where it was the two exes trying to make each other jealous.
0: Yep. That was funny, too.
25: That was a good one. But in her monologue, she referenced, because Olivia Rodrigo started on the Disney Channel, and she was on the show Bizardwark, and Jake Paul was also on that show, and so she made a reference to it in her monologue.
4: When I was 13, I was on a Disney show called Bizardwark. We had an incredible cast, which included acting legend Jake Paul. And we'd always talk about our futures, me and Jake. I'd say, I really want to create music that explores the complexities of girls my age. And he'd say, well, one day I really want to beat up old guys on Netflix.
0: And he did.
25: And that he did.
0: And he did.
25: So Jake Paul then posted online saying, we had the vision. I told you that you would sell out stadiums out. And then we both did. Proud of you for real. And then he put the laughing emoji. Okay. So he took the joke.
0: He took the joke well.
27: Yeah. Who was at the after party?
25: Ooh. Connor Story.
28: Really?
25: From Heated Rivalry.
28: Oh, okay.
25: Yeah, he had a little guest appearance. He introduced her before she sang.
28: That's not his first SNL after party either.
25: No, because he hosted not that long ago.
28: So he likes the crowd.
25: And I'm sure other people were there too, but I didn't see anybody else.
27: I'll look on page 6 later this morning.
28: All right,
27: so Ice Spice, remember when she got in that fight at the McDonald's and she was in town to film a Wendy's commercial?
0: Yep.
27: And they apparently Wendy's wasn't mad about it. They were like, just go ahead and do it, because she's now starring in a new ad for Wendy's spicy chicken sandwich.
4: I heard Wendy's upgraded their OG spicy chicken sandwich. New spicy? New spicy? New spicy? New spicy. New upgraded spicy chicken. Only at Wendy's. Spicy. Spice. Recognized spice.
27: And big guy. She has a neck tattoo that says Ice Spicy on it.
28: Ice Spicy. When she said this would never happen to Wendy's, I thought that was pretty funny. Because of the fight at McDonald's. That was great. That was good marketing.
0: She was trying to save face because she was at a restaurant where she's not
28: apparently good. Right. Good sales for Wendy's.
24: Good for them.
25: So Were there ever times, because Bella Hadid was kind of seen around town because she was dating like a cowboy.
27: Yes.
25: Right?
27: She like Fort bought Worth. A place in Fort Worth and everything, and she competes. Have so you seen her compete?
0: So not a cowboy, a football player, like an actual cowboy.
27: No, yes. And she loves horses. So does Gigi. They grew up around horses, but she competes in competitions now. And it's really amazing. I've seen some of her stuff online. Yeah.
25: But then they broke up. And then we were like, I wonder if she's going to stay in this realm. But now there's rumors that maybe they are back together.
1: Weren't there a lot of rumors that he was super toxic?
25: I don't know.
1: And like controlling, and everyone was trying to get them to break up.
27: There's all. What do we believe? Is that gossip? Wait, I don't know.
25: Yeah, I don't know. I'd only ever seen pictures of them like at the honky tonk dancing.
0: Well, donk a donk.
25: But they appear to be comfortable and casual, suggesting that maybe they're back together, or maybe they're just wanting to stay friends. I don't know.
27: Well, they've got a common interest.
25: They are hanging out. Yeah. But the breakup rumors, circulated recently I guess it wasn't that long ago that they broke up.
27: Somebody got arrested recently. Was it him that got arrested?
0: The ex-boyfriend?
27: I'm trying to remember. Yeah, he got arrested. I can't remember. I don't have
25: it was like a bar fight or something like that.
27: I remember seeing his mugshot.
0: Bar fight?
25: Something along those lines.
27: Isn't that hot?
1: Oh, yeah.
27: Look at JC grinning.
0: It's like a cowboy bar fight.
24: Yeah, right.
27: I wish, it'd be kind of fun. You know, when we wear our cowboy boots and hats, and it's like, we're playing dress up. This is fun.
0: But they wear for real.
27: But to be legit and have, to own a pair of chaps and actually need to wear them.
0: And spurs.
28: And have a horse.
0: Yeah. I think spurs are cool.
27: My daughter has a horse, but she does dressage. Which is super cute. It's like really fancy. So she wears like the riding pants and the knee boots and the little helmet and the riding crop. It's so adorable. And the blazer.
0: It's so cute.
27: She doesn't jump.
0: Oh, okay.
27: But she trains. She does the horse. Now she's been gone at college, so she's going to be picking it back up over the summer. But they teach the horses to walk sideways and stuff like that.
0: Oh, fancy horses.
27: Such a bad representation for the dressage. Horse. But that's basically what it is.
1: But it is very classy.
0: It is
27: very classy, very elegant. I love it.
0: Anything cooler than someone on the back on a horse with the rope and can rope something?
24: Oh yeah, that's pretty cool.
0: Right
24: there.
27: That's
24: like
27: the kind of stuff that Bella does.
24: Like a cat.
27: She does that stuff. Barrel racing and stuff like that.
0: That's the coolest.
1: That's pretty
0: hot,
1: scary.
0: Right? It seems scary, but they do it. They're out there doing it with their cowboy.
24: And then they get off of the horse and they go and
0: no big deal.
24: Wrap their legs up.
28: When we went to the rodeo, only the men did that.
0: I've seen girls do it too.
28: No, they didn't get off and tie them down. Oh. They lasso them and then that's it. And then a guy comes over there and ties them up. It
0: takes me about 3 minutes to get off the horse. Yeah. They just get off.
28: Right.
24: On, off, either one.
0: All like that.
24: Yeah.
0: All right. We got Petty Monday coming up here in about 15 minutes, Kid Nation. Get ready to call in and share all your petty with us. And this morning, the Kid Craddock Morning Show is sponsored by Ro.co.
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16: And you can give us a call at 800-543-3548 and share your petty with us. And we're looking for funny petty. Don't call in with anything that's going to get you in trouble with the law.
17: Prison petty.
16: We're not looking for prison petty. We're looking for...
18: not bailing you out.
16: Yeah. We're looking for I hid the remote from my wife petty type stuff.
18: But if there was somebody, just hypothetically, somebody that went to jail for something silly and frivolous, not petty money.
17: Silly.
18: We've never bailed anyone out of jail as a show before, have we?
16: I don't think we have.
19: Would we?
18: I mean, I don't mean like a serious crime where, you know.
16: Let's say you got a traffic violation. By the way, I just want to remind you, sign up for the $1,000 minute, which is going to be happening here in 20 minutes, sponsored by our friends at Good Ranchers.
18: There you go.
16: Back to it.
18: Yeah.
16: Let's say you got a traffic violation in college.
18: Yeah.
16: And you didn't pay that ticket because.
18: Right.
17: Let's just say.
16: We don't have the money in college.
18: Yeah. Yeah.
16: We need other things like books. And you let that go, and you get pulled over about 10 years later.
18: Yes. And it's still out there. Hey, we got a warrant for you. You're going to have to go to jail.
16: And that police officer says, I got to take you in. And they take you in. That's what you're looking for.
18: Yeah. Like, a show bailout.
17: I feel like they would have to be doing something in the name of the show.
18: I have not run this by our boss, by the way. And
16: I mean, your money's your money, Al, so if we want to, you know.
17: Maybe we only, as a show... In the longevity of this entire show, we only get one.
18: Yeah.
17: So when people call in and ask, we have to take into consideration that we only get to do it once. And they have to be calling from jail.
16: And we have to be your one call, yeah.
17: Yeah.
16: 800-543-3548. You can only do it during the time the show was on.
17: Yeah.
18: A literal get out of jail free call.
16: Uh-huh.
17: Sponsored by the Kid Cudi Show.
18: I don't know.
16: So we're going to start that program right now today.
18: Sure.
16: Okay.
18: Sure.
16: And we're looking for, you know, we're going to do extensive background check.
19: No, nothing big like death.
16: No.
19: We're not going to be.
16: We're looking for. Because we're doing petty money.
19: No lawyers involved.
16: Yeah.
20: But it was self-defense.
19: Something chill.
18: No.
16: Yeah, this could go wrong. Something.
18: Hey.
17: Something small.
18: It's just an idea.
17: You stole a candy bar.
18: Yes.
17: But which candy bar?
16: You shouldn't be stealing.
19: No.
17: Right.
18: But.
16: Because that's the gateway to doing
17: a candy bar falls into your purse and you walk out.
16: Bam.
18: What about I got caught being naked at walking down the street? Peeing in public. Peeing in public.
16: There it is.
18: Right, now, how about that?
19: I don't like that.
16: Because sometimes your bladder gets too full.
18: I actually almost went to jail for that in Mexico. I just left Senior Frogs and I was peeing. I stopped the cab. I said, sir, I really got to pee.
19: Senior Frogs.
18: Yeah. Oh, and amazing. I really had to pee. So I'm peeing, next to a bank in Mexico.
19: That's so gross.
18: I had to pee, Kelly. And so the police came in. And I'm like, oh, my God. And they were about to put me in a police car.
16: Mm.
18: And
19: how much did that cost you?
18: Well, it cost me some pesos. I don't know. Everything I had, because I did not want to go to Mexican jail.
16: I'm going
18: to
16: open up a bar and call it Sophomore Frogs, you know.
18: Freshman Frogs.
19: Senior Frogs.
16: Senor Frog.
19: Whatever. I didn't have a problem with the way you said it out.
16: Well, he's in Mexico. You know, you gotta pronounce it right.
18: I said, never mind.
16: You said seniors.
18: Senior.
19: They've been giggling about it the whole time.
18: Is that what they,
16: the Latino
17: side. We were having another word you said.
16: It's our own show over here.
19: Another word you said.
16: Let's get to petty money.
17: Y'all have side shows all the time.
19: Yeah.
21: Give me a T. Give me a T. T. Y. I'm petty all the time.
16: All right, let's get the petty going. Hi, Briley.
22: Hello.
16: How are you doing this morning?
22: I'm doing fantastic. How about y'all?
16: Doing so good. Now, we want to hear your petty, though. Go ahead and share.
22: I've been listening to y'all since I was literally in high school. It's going on 9 years.
16: And we love you for that.
18: A lot of time, Ian.
17: Thank you.
22: Of course. So, me and my husband got together when we were 16. And so, he was obsessed with video gaming, and we moved in together when we were 18. And every time I would get mad at him, I would secretly hide the HDMI cord, the batteries, and the controller. And he would run around the house looking for it. And he'd be like, what happened to it? I said, did you take it to work? He'd be like, well, why would I do that? I'm like, I don't know. You're just crazy. And then the next day, I would put it all back and act like it never happened.
18: You're making him think he's crazy.
16: The gaslighting here is awesome.
20: Yeah. Uh-huh. What games does he like to play?
22: He's really obsessed with the Harry Potter Legacy games.
20: Yes. Hogwarts,
22: Yes, Hogwarts Legacy.
20: Yes.
22: He's obsessed with that right now. He's obsessed with Call of Duty, the typical.
16: Yeah. Mm-hmm.
22: And so it would drive me insane because we have a newborn.
17: Yeah.
16: Briley, thank you so much for listening the last 9 years. We love you. We hope you have a wonderful day today.
22: Y'all as well. Thank you.
16: Bye, Briley.
20: Got to force them to spend some quality time.
16: That's right. You got to hide them HDMI cable.
20: I'd steal my boyfriend's phone, but he'd be like, can you call it? And then it'll give me a
17: It's in your pocket.
16: How'd it get in here? Uh-huh. Hey, Parker.
23: Hey.
16: How's it going, bud?
18: What's up, bud?
23: Good.
16: Hey, what grade are you in?
23: I'm fourth.
16: Fourth grade. Almost big man on campus. Next year, fifth grade is going to be awesome. Now, who are you petty towards, Parker?
23: My mom.
16: Okay, go.
19: And she's right there.
16: I hope you know, you're entering dangerous territory here, Parker, but we definitely want to hear what you do. Go ahead.
20: And I put that on my mama.
23: She doesn't eat the leftovers because she thinks that they smell, so she just gives them to my dad.
19: Okay. So your mom, you're ratting out your mom for being petty to your dad.
16: Uh-huh.
23: Yeah.
16: I like that. I don't like the leftovers. I'm just going to give it to my husband. Dad gets them all.
18: I'll get the fresh food.
16: Well, Parker, we appreciate you calling this morning. Have a wonderful day at school, okay?
23: Okay, you too.
16: Bye, Parker.
18: See you, buddy.
16: What up, Amanda?
24: My son-in-law had ordered from a friend of mine a custom Christmas wreath, and he didn't pay for it, so I give it to her for Christmas in front of him.
19: Oh.
16: So you make the wreaths?
24: I did. No, my friend did. He ordered it special from a friend of mine and then didn't want to pay for it. So I paid for it and I gave it to her for Christmas instead.
19: Oh, girl.
16: What a.
18: Wow.
24: Made the statement I wanted.
16: First of all, great petty. And also, you helped out your friend in the long run.
18: Yeah,
16: so everybody
18: for sure.
16: stays winning.
24: Yeah, absolutely. And my daughter still got the gift she wanted.
16: Boom.
17: Yeah.
18: Love it.
16: What'd your son-in-law say?
24: He was mad.
16: Yeah. Well, that's on you, buddy.
24: He knew it was petty, and he knew that's why I did it.
16: Yeah, he knew. Well played.
19: Well, I'm glad you did.
24: And then
19: she
24: got to call him out on it.
19: You did right by your friend.
16: Yeah, we're Team Amanda on this one all day long.
24: Thank you. Sure. Y'all have a great day.
19: You
16: Bye,
19: too.
16: Amanda. Thank you. What's up, Romo?
1: So I drive a truck for a living, and you know, you always see people on the side of the highway. On the freeway sleeping or whatever in the passenger seat, I always give them that good old air horn and wake them up. So I feel like if I can't sleep, you can't sleep either.
16: And zero chance you can sleep after that horn is blown right by, right next to you. You think your life's about to end.
1: Yeah, I usually try to keep on neck and neck sometimes. And sometimes I'm able to maintain that speed so I can watch their face and get all scared. But it's pretty hilarious sometimes.
18: They ever catch up with you at the truck stop? Like, hey, man, why are you waking me up?
1: Right.
16: Romo, thank you for what you do, man. But stay safe out there on the road, bud.
1: Likewise. I'll have a good day. Thank you.
16: Later, bro.
18: I love our truck drivers. If you got it, a truck brought it.
16: What's up, Robert?
2: Hey, my wife. Yeah, I got tired of her yelling at me over the toilet seat. And so one night I got up about 3 o'clock in the morning because I knew she was up at 4 o'clock in the morning every morning to use the bathroom. And I removed the toilet seat and hid it.
16: Oh, bro.
19: Wow. That's next level petty.
2: You know, the first time I did it, she went in there and
19: went
2: to sit down, and I just heard her go,
18: yeah, because the porch was cold.
16: Yeah.
19: No, you fall in the
16: water.
19: She
16: probably fell in.
17: And that solved the problem?
20: And did you laugh?
2: Yeah. I ended up buying a new toilet seat because I couldn't find it.
18: I couldn't find it?
19: Oh my God.
18: You lost the toilet seat?
19: It was the middle of the night. He was, you know, delirious.
16: Dad, where could you have possibly put it where you couldn't find it?
19: One day he's going to stumble across it.
18: Oh my God.
17: I can't wait for the day. That's where I put that.
16: At least when you bought the new toilet seat, did you get the one with the bidet or the warming one or just regular?
2: Just regular.
16: Excellent petty, though, Robert.
18: Good job, man.
16: I like that you woke up early to just remove a toilet seat.
18: I never would have thought of that.
16: That's money right there. Sir, excellent job. Have a great day.
19: He's still giggling.
16: We all are.
19: Not the ladies.
17: You don't
19: hear any ladies giggling.
16: Nope. Hi, Gavin.
3: Hello.
16: How you doing?
3: I'm all right. How are y'all?
16: Doing good, man. All right. Share your petty. What's up?
3: Okay. So one time, you know, my brother was making me mad. So, you know, we didn't have any batteries in the house. So I took every single battery out of all of his things. I took him to the sleepover with me.
16: Not just hit him in the house. My dude, Gavin, grabbed all the batteries and went to the sleepover with him.
18: Man, you can't cheat. Oh, man.
16: Excellent job. That's perfect petty, Gavin. Congratulations.
3: Thank you.
16: Have a great day at school, buddy.
3: All right, you too.
16: Bye. What's up, Kai? How you doing this morning?
4: Doing good, man. How y'all doing?
18: Good, buddy.
16: Doing awesome. Are you the petty giver?
4: I am the pettiest of petty givers.
16: Oh, please.
4: So I'm both an early riser and a late night owl.
16: Uh-huh.
4: And one of my neighbors thinks it's hilarious to rev their engine at all hours of the night. So I get up super early every single morning at 6:30. And as I drive by, I honk my horn just a little bit. Just to wake him up.
16: Good morning. Just a little, hey, wake up.
17: I appreciate that because a car engine being like the revving of the engine drives me crazy.
16: Yeah.
4: I don't understand it. I don't get why you got to do it that late at night.
16: Yeah.
4: Especially when you got neighbors.
16: That or they're revving the engine, but they also have that crazy bass. And it's like 1 in the morning because they're just getting home from the club or whatever they came from.
20: I want a sound system that loud.
16: Oh,
20: that'd be
16: I'm going to start doing what Kai does.
18: When I was growing up, there was this girl that lived across the street. Her name was Cynthia. And her boyfriend lived down the street. His name was Curtis. And no matter what time he was leaving or coming home, like from the moment he turned down our street to like 2 or 3 houses down, no matter what time of day or night it was, we're like, Curtis is home or Curtis is leaving.
16: Yeah.
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15: Hello.
12: All right, Shannon. Now, how did we get Shannon on the phone? 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We will play in an hour from now again. 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
15: Ready.
12: All right, you could win up to $1,000. We're going to ask you 10 questions. They're already preset, these trivia questions, okay? Now, you are able to pass, but that question is just going to be moved all the way to the end again.

0: I'm ready.
1: All right, Kelly Raspberry, it is on you.
2: All right. What is frozen water called?
0: Ice.
2: What shape has three sides?
0: Triangle.
2: What do cows drink?
0: Water.
2: What is the opposite of hot?
0: Cold.
2: What fruit is yellow and curved?
0: Banana.
2: What is the largest ocean?
0: Oh, God. The Atlantic.
2: What is the fifth letter of the alphabet?
0: E.
2: Who developed the theory of relativity?
0: Oh, my God. Pass.
2: How many continents are there?
0: 26.
2: What is the fastest land animal?
0: Cheetah.
2: Who developed the theory of relativity?
0: Theory of relativity. Einstein. I don't know.
1: That's all 10 questions right there.
2: She answered them all, but did she answer them all correctly?
1: All right, Kelly Raspberry, let's go through the questions and see how many she got right.
2: What is frozen water called?
1: She said ice.
2: She said ice.
1: Correct.
2: What shape has three sides? The triangle.
3: Yes.
2: What do cows drink? Ah, she had to think about it, but she thought it through and got it right.
4: That was a tricky
2: water.
4: Question.
2: That was a tricky question.
5: Okay. I want to say milk.
2: See, some of these are really tricky. Yeah. Some simple, like what is the opposite of hot? Cold.
1: Boom, that's four.
2: A fruit that's yellow and curved is a banana.
1: Five.
2: The largest ocean, what did she say?
5: Atlantic.
1: It's the
2: That one's the Pacific.
1: It's the Pacific.
2: Oh. Yeah.
1: It's okay, though. You still got $50 so far.
2: The fifth letter of the alphabet, she said E.
1: Six.
2: She had to think about it, came back when she passed and got it right. Who developed the theory of relativity? Einstein. You did get it right when you thought about it.
5: Wow.
2: How many continents are there? You said 20-something.
1: She said 26.
0: Continents.
1: Now we see. Yeah, she said
2: continents. Yeah, seven. And the fastest land animal?
3: Cheetah.
1: The cheetah.
2: Cheetah. So she got eight?
1: You got eight, which means you got $80. Not too bad, Shannon.
3: Yeah.
1: Yeah. Well done by
2: that
1: you.
2: That is $80 you didn't have.
1: Yeah.
3: And we got the same score. I was playing too.
1: Oh, really? Good job, Big Al, man. That's what's cool about this. We will play again in 1 hour. And by the way, you can sign up for that at kidnation.com.
2: Whoa. I thought that was Shannon.
1: That's not just a random noise, Shannon. That means you're also getting the essentials box from Good Ranchers.
5: Yeah.
1: You can skip the meat aisle and get pre-trimmed cuts of beef and chicken that make preparing your meals a breeze. Every pack of chicken, steak, and beef is sourced from American farms and ranchers. You care about what your family eats, and so do they. Thank you so much, Good Ranchers. So
2: nice. How about that?
1: Congratulations.
0: Yay,
1: right
0: thank
1: there.
0: Thank you.
2: Yeah. And $80.
0: Awesome.
1: Come on now. Yeah. You got
2: a good Monday.
1: The essentials box. So,
0: it is.
1: So we will randomly hear a cow moo after you play. And if you hear that cow moo, you won the essentials box.
3: Okay. Good Ranch, right? I love it, Good Ranch.
2: I really thought that was her. Me too. What is she doing? Just really excited.
1: Shannon, hope you had fun. It was a pleasure playing with you. You hang on. We'll get you set up with your essentials box and your $80, okay?
0: Great. Thank you.
1: Thank you.
3: Boom. Play again in an hour.
1: Yeah, we'll play again in 1 hour.
2: Wow. Ooh, how did I read?
3: You did great.
5: Fantastic.
2: I was trying to keep a good pace.
1: Your pace was good.
2: Okay.
1: Still had a little bit of time at the end, and you had to go back to a question.
2: Yeah,
1: Kelly Raspberry.
2: Good job, Kelly.
1: I give you a 10 out of 10 right now.
2: Because I feel pressure, too.
5: Yeah, she said she heard consonants, but I did hear continents.
2: Okay, I felt bad about that. Over the phone, it's a little different.
5: Yeah. Well, she's probably nervous. She's got
2: a minute. I'll try to really enunciate.
1: But now I know that there's 26 consonants.
6: I don't think there are.
3: There are. No. There's seven. There's six vowels. No. A, E, I, O, U.
2: Consonants.
3: There's five vowels.
6: It would have been wrong either way.
5: And sometimes why?
2: So that makes me feel better. It would have been wrong either way. That makes me feel better.
1: Yeah. Okay, then there's that's good right there. I did. I just learned yesterday. I've been saying it's straight and
6: narrow.
1: Yeah, your boy's been saying straight and arrow his whole life.
6: Oh. Straight and narrow. And, well, it's because the N and the and straight and arrow.
1: And I finally had someone, and I've said that a lot, I think, in my life. And finally, this dude goes, "Did you say straight and arrow?" And I go, "Yeah."
6: Okay, I thought it was doggy dog world.
1: Doggy dog.
6: Yeah.
1: Okay.
2: Well, based on Snoop Doggy Dog.
1: Snoop Doggy Dog. So there's that. Now, here's a Nick Cannon has a lot of kids.
6: 15?
2: He does. I mean, he's like 12.
1: 12.
2: Right?
1: I think he has 12 kids, but 12? He has the twins with Mariah Carey. Right.
6: Monroe and Morocco.
1: Yeah, they're like, what, 14 years old
2: now?
1: Yeah,
2: they're getting up
6: That's
2: there.
6: What I was getting that number for. Okay.
1: And so he's getting, he was online talking about Morocco and
2: Monroe.

0: And Monroe.
1: Rock and Roe.
0: Rock and Roe. And they're 15. And Nick says that, you know what? It's all good for my son to date. He's 15 years old. Get out there and date, buddy. But his twin sister, his daughter, Nick's daughter, is not allowed to go out there and
1: date.
0: Oh,
1: what? He's a typical dad?
2: There is a difference when parenting a son and then when parenting a daughter.
3: And 26?
2: Yes, because really? I am more protective of my daughter because there's things out there that I have to protect my daughter from. Like, as we know, there's certain type of individuals that you want to keep your daughter away from. Like my son, it's a different conversation. We made a deal.
3: Okay.
2: If she can explain to me what's going to happen on these dates. Because first of all, I started off with crushes. And I was like, what's a crush? Yeah. And then she explained it to me. She was like, Dad, a crush is, you know, she's like Michael B. Jordan or guys that I see, like, you know, that are actors or athletes. I kind of admire them from afar for whether their skill set or if they're handsome or what. I was like, all right, I can rock with a crush. Then she was like, so when can I start dating? I was like, so what's going to happen on these dates?
3: We're going to get to know each other.
2: Your twin brother can go with you.
3: Does she have to go with him on the date?
2: That's fine too. But you ain't going one-on-one with no little bastard anywhere.
0: So he's not saying she's not allowed to, like, at all. He just wants
4: to. He wants to know what's going to go on.
1: Everybody has different rules for the sons and daughters. Everybody.
0: Yeah, and it's hard because I'm kind of dealing with the same thing. And sometimes I talk, you know, it's hard for me to let go of my daughter.
4: Yeah, for sure.
1: It is, but your daughter doesn't have the example that Moroccan and Moreau have.
4: Right.
1: In a father.
5: True.
1: Who just goes out and procreates.
4: So basically,
1: that's a totally different example. Yeah.
4: He's trying to protect her from guys like him.
0: Exactly. Like himself.
1: But then, and I wonder what lesson he's teaching his son. Like, go make as many babies as you can,
4: like
1: son.
4: It sounds like it.
0: Well, I hope not.
5: Because if you're letting your 15-year-old son date, but you're not letting your 15-year-old daughter date, who are you expecting your 15-year-old son to be dating? Like, if
0: 15-year-old girls, right? Exactly. That's the point.
5: Like, that. Like,
1: it's not his problem. That's the girls. The other girls' parents' problem, I guess, is what he thinks.
5: He does have pretty good kids' names, though.
1: They're different.
6: He does.
5: Golden.
6: How old were y'all when y'all were allowed to date?
5: Powerful Queen.
0: I don't think my parents ever
6: said
0: I couldn't or could. I started having little girlfriends, like, I remember in second grade, my first girlfriend.
5: Well, because at that point, it's like, you just say you like each other.
0: Yeah, her name was Alejandra.
1: It wasn't an issue for me.
0: Which is my sister's name, which is weird.
1: I didn't get asked out. It wasn't an issue for me.
4: I don't think I was allowed to actually date till I was maybe 17, but the problem was not with my parents. I couldn't find a babysitter.
5: But JC, what age are you letting your kids start dating since they're getting up there?
1: Well, you've already let my son semi-date.
0: My son has already had like a girlfriend and stuff, and again, like Kelly mentioned, he watches me and his mom and how we go about still dating each other because we still go on date nights, and so he wanted to do some of that. So he asked if he could go to the movies and to dinner, and we let him.
1: I've been out with, like, I had lunch with Kinsey while Kaysen and his girlfriend, they would just, like, walk around together.
0: Mm-hmm. Yeah.
1: Like, they were on
5: spend
1: a date.
5: Spend time together.
1: Kinsey was over here because she had to drive them.
0: And we're there, you know? And it's not like they're not alone in a room with the door closed.
1: No.
0: They're out in public and they're sitting at a table. And this is where I got the story from. I'm teaching my son how to be a gentleman, and you're going to pay with the credit card, and you're going to put the tip, and you're going to sign it. And that's when he signed it just with a J and a C.
5: Oh, that sushi date?
0: Which is my favorite picture that I have on my phone right now. My daughter, on the other hand, is almost 13, and she's not really showing the I want to go.
5: Interest?
0: Yeah, she doesn't show the interest of wanting to date or be with boys. She's more interested.
1: There's plenty of time for that.
4: Yeah, for real.
0: She's more interested in playing soccer and hanging out with her friends. That's what she likes to do. And I've gone over this in my head a lot. Am I going to be that dad? Because in my head, my first inkling is to say, yeah, I'm going to be that dad. I'm going to be
6: flashing that gun.
0: But I want to be fair to my kids. And so if my son is allowed to go do these things, then so is my daughter. And I hope that I've taught her well enough through the dates that I take her on, that I've taught her well enough to know what a good guy is supposed to do, and that she shouldn't ever do anything she's uncomfortable with, and that she should always feel like she's in a safe situation. And as hard as it's going to be for me for that day to come, because it will come one day, I'm going to I'm gonna kick his butt. I want to.
1: No, I mean, people joke about that, but no, that's not cool.
0: And I'm gonna be, and I know it. And we joke about it. Yeah, I'm gonna show up with my shotgun. Because
1: there's
0: he gets
1: some
0: there.
1: Kids, they do. They go to the door and the dad has a gun, thinking it's real funny. It's not funny.
0: No,
1: it's
0: I'm gonna be
1: terrified.
0: When that day comes, I'm gonna be kind to the boy. Because I want to see how he responds to me, and I want to see what kind of attitude he has and what kind of personality.
4: Well, Nick Cannon had one good point. I mean, have the boy, the young man, tell you as the dad of the girl what's going to go down on this date. Where are you taking her?
1: Boys lie, too.
4: Well, yeah. true, but at least it kind of gives him accountability, you know, or lets him know that you're expecting something to happen.
5: Yeah.
1: I think kids thrive in boundaries. They act like they don't want them to kick and scream, but I think there's safety in boundaries.
4: Right.
1: So you give them parameters of what they can and can't do. And
6: but boys will try.
1: Sometimes they'll step over them, but they thrive in the boundaries.
6: I remember my friend trying to really make out with his girlfriend in middle school at the movie theaters. I was like, oh, a dark place. No one would know.
0: Mm-hmm.
6: Crazy.
0: That's why.
6: So if they're trying to go to the movies.
0: That's why you get
6: them. They're trying to make out.
0: That's why you get them seats in the middle of the theater, and you get the seats right above. Oh.
6: There were no parents.
0: Oh, there weren't any.
6: No.
0: Yeah, I guess.
1: Now, if they want to make out in the movie, it takes work.
4: Yeah, because you get the thing.
1: And the waiters.
4: You can't just do that yawn thing.
1: They earned that make out.
0: Shout out to the movie theaters for making it a little bit more difficult. You know what I mean? All right. Kelly Raspberry, it's about that time for that entertainment report. What you got for us?
1: Yeah, Jelly Roll and Post Malone, not the only ones canceling shows. We've got Zayn Malik canceling. Also, some rumors about Harry Styles and Zoe Kravitz's wedding coming up in today's entertainment report.
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16: And it's time for Kelly Raspberry's Entertainment Report.
17: Just diving right in, huh? Whew. All right, here we go. So tonight, game one of the NBA playoffs conference semifinals. This is round two, right? You got the Knicks hosting the 76ers on NBC, the Spurs hosting the Timberwolves on Peacock. But if that does not interest you, you might want to watch American Idol tonight because Paula Abdul is back serving as a guest judge and Randy Jackson is a guest mentor. They've got the top five performing duets with some fan favorites from 20 years ago before they vote for the top three. Oh, wow. And they're bringing them back from the show's fifth season. Taylor Hicks, okay. Who won. Yeah. Paris Bennett.
18: No idea.
17: Couldn't pick her out of a lineup.
18: No idea.
17: Kelly Pickler.
16: Oh, man. Yeah. Yeah.
17: Elliot Yameen, do you still have his number in your phone?
18: I do. Actually, I do, yeah.
17: And Bucky Covington. I think I could pick him out of a lineup.
16: Yeah,
17: I can't remember Paris Bennett to save my life.
18: No.
17: I'll have to look her up. Anyway, and then on the late shows tonight, Jimmy Kimmel has Jelly Roll.
18: Oh, really?
17: And I wonder if Jimmy, if he was on Jimmy Fallon, Jimmy wouldn't ask him. But Jimmy Kimmel might ask him, what's up with all these canceled tour dates that we just found out about? Because, you know, Jelly's opening for Post Malone on his upcoming stadium tour, but we just found out that they've canceled the first six shows, not postponed, canceled. So these tickets are being refunded by Ticketmaster for shows in El Paso, Waco, Baton Rouge, Birmingham, Alabama, Tampa, Florida, and Oxford, Mississippi. But these are the, you know, some people say, no, it's because of low ticket sales. Well, those, if it was low ticket sales, they would be sporadic cancellations, right? Yeah. Not right. The first six. And Post says, no, I just want to, I need time to finish my double album, which is called The Eternal Buzz. It sounds like he's going back to his more rock roots. Okay.
19: I do like
16: rock
19: that.
16: Rock or hip-hop?
17: I like hip-hop, I mean.
19: Hip-hop. His Stony album.
17: Yeah, his Stony. He gave a nod to the Stony album.
20: Well, what does a double album mean?
16: It's two? Like
17: 50 songs.
18: More songs.
17: On
18: or
20: oh, okay. Yeah. So, okay. Like Swag and Swag 2?
16: Like what Outkast did.
17: But anyway, he apparently thinks he'll have it done in time to kick things off June 9th in Charlotte, North Carolina. But okay. We'll see.
16: Okay.
17: We also found out on Friday Zayn Malik has canceled all of his U.S. dates for his upcoming tour. He apologized on his Instagram story. He said he's been home recovering from being in the hospital last month. Now, at that point, he posted a photo of himself in the hospital bed with all the tubes. You got to post the photo out.
18: Oh, yeah.
17: It doesn't count if you don't post the photo.
18: Right.
17: But he wouldn't say what he was hospitalized for. He did shout out the doctors, nurses, and a cardiologist, which makes us think, did he have heart issues? But he didn't say. But on Friday, Zayn said, I'm doing well and will be better and stronger than before. I've had to take another look at my schedule for the months ahead and have had to reduce the number of shows on the Conical tour. That's what he's calling it, Conical. Okay. Anyway, so far it's just the U.S. dates that have been removed. He's still kicking things off. On the website, it says May 23rd in London. And he'll hit up Mexico, Chile,
18: Chile, yeah.
17: Argentina, Brazil, and he wraps things up October 14th in Peru.
16: Peru.
17: I like saying things fancy sometimes.
18: Yeah, I could tell. And with the southern
17: accent.
18: Not
17: every time, but yeah. sometimes. Some words are fun to say. Peru. Ibiza.
18: Paris.
17: Paris. A source told Page Six that Harry Styles and Zoe Kravitz, they may be planning two weddings. Makes sense.
19: Of course.
17: Because, I mean...
16: When
17: she got married the first time, she got married at her dad's house in Paris. But he also has a place in Manhattan. And the source told Page Six, I know for a fact Zoe would want to do something in New York because of her dad. She can't go back to Paris. That's got bad juju now, right? Because she already did one wedding
19: who
17: there.
19: Who was she married to before?
17: That actor, I can't remember his name right now. I don't have it in front of me. But it was it's just a small-time actor that they must have met on a movie set or something. It didn't last 18 months. But the source also said, feasibly, they could do a second wedding in London for Harry's family. I remember Gwen Stefani did that with Gavin Rossdale. Mm-hmm. And she didn't get two dresses. She loved her dress so much, she wore it twice.
19: Nice.
17: And I thought that was really cool. It was beautiful. It was like ombre, so it was like a light pink, and then it went down to like this gorgeous hot pink at the end. You should look up Gwen Stefani's wedding gown. It was really, to Gavin.
21: Yeah.
22: You didn't like the one with Blake?
21: Apparently not.
17: Well, I'm just saying, I remember that gown because she loved it so much, she wore it twice. She's like, I don't need two gowns. Why? And speaking of Zoe, she's on the host committee for tonight's Met Gala. And we were thinking, oh, is Harry going to be your plus one? And sources are saying, no, he's not going. He hasn't been since 2019 when he was a co-chair. But instead, Zoe's expected to bring her close friend, Anthony Vaccarello, who is creative director for YSL. They are both on the host committee, so it makes sense. Other people on the host committee...
20: Beyonce?
17: Well, she's a co-chair.
20: Co-chair.
17: I think it's different. I don't understand the levels. You have the honorary chairs, the chairs. Yeah, Beyonce. So we're expecting her to show up. Nicole Kidman, Venus Williams, and Anna Wintour are going to be there. But it says on the host committee, I didn't know, Sabrina Carpenter
19: Sabrina.
17: Was on it.
19: Yeah.
17: Doja Cat, Misty Copeland, Teyana Taylor, Gwendolyn Christie, Sam Smith, and Angela Bassett.
20: Uh-huh.
17: So look for all of them. You can watch the red carpet on Vogue.com, YouTube, TikTok. They're not expecting Zendaya to show up.
19: I saw.
17: They're saying it's just too much on her plate right now. She went straight from promoting one movie to another.
22: Euphoria.
17: She's had a lot going on. And there were rumors that Meryl Streep was going to be there.
20: Right.
17: Because of the whole Anna Wintour. But they're saying, no, some people are saying she's boycotting because a lot of people are calling because Jeff Bezos is paid to sponsor the Met Gala this year.
20: Oh.
17: And a lot of people have problems with him.
22: With their delivery.
17: Yeah. There's a lot of posters and stuff. People are planting like these little bottles of fake urine around the Met Gala with his face on it. What? They're saying it's because Amazon employees don't get proper bathroom breaks. So they're putting fake bottles of pee and they're wanting a lot of celebrities to boycott. And people are saying, well, Meryl's showing solidarity with employees. They're like, no, Meryl's never been to the Met Gala. This year would be the year she could go.
20: Right.
17: But other people, like Stanley Tucci is going, that were in the Devil Wears Prada 2. So
20: Anne Hathaway's usually there, kills it with a look.
17: Yeah, so I don't know. We'll see if anybody, Lady Gaga, they said she might boycott because she's really, passionate about sticking up for people
22: when they got to go pee. Yeah.
17: So we'll see. We'll see. Cameron Diaz and Benji Madden have had another baby. They just announced it this morning. Love unique baby names. I don't know if you've got, these baby names. So their 6-year-old daughter is named Radix.
19: Okay, no.
22: Rad.
17: Their 2-year-old son is named Cardinal.
22: Cool.
19: Cardinal?
17: And they've just welcomed, Benji posted, Cameron and I are happy, excited, and feeling so blessed to announce the birth of our third child. His name is Nautas, Nautas, and there's a picture of this. It's like a playing card for a Nautas Madden character. So like if you have like a playing card, but it explains that the name Nautas means sailor, navigator, voyager, one who embarks on a journey and fears not the unknown. So yeah, they just welcomed second son. They have the daughter and now the third son. Second son. Blech. Huh?
21: I said knots, like miles per hour. Wind speed. Yeah, yeah.
22: Nautical.
21: Miles.
22: Water.
17: Radix, yeah. Cardinal, and Nautas. And I love baby names, but that's a mouthful. And Shakira gave her big concert on the Copacabana Beach in Rio de Janeiro Saturday night. 2 million people. Is that the record breaker? Does she hold the record now?
21: A lot of people on that beach.
23: Think about parking.
22: Right?
17: What do you do? She kicked off about an hour late, started at 11 p.m.
19: Oof. Yeah. And people were there all day.
21: That's how they do in Brazil. Yeah.
17: What a mess.
22: They party late.
21: Yeah.
17: What a mess.
22: Nah.
17: And who spoke at your college graduation, Anna? Do you remember?
19: At my college graduation?
17: Yeah, I don't remember. It's been so long. It was just some rando.
19: I'm sure some sort of alumni.
17: Hillary Duff addressed Northeastern universities. Can you imagine?
19: I would have remembered her if she was spoke at my...
22: What was her attachment to Northeastern?
17: I don't know.
22: Huh.
21: They paid her.
17: They said she delivered an inspiring speech that pulled nuggets of wisdom from her pop culture journey.
19: Awesome.
17: That'd be fun one.
19: I did, when I was in high school, I wrote a letter to Ellen DeGeneres asking her to come and speak at our high school graduation.
22: What'd she say?
17: Did you ever hear back?
19: I never heard back.
17: Didn't even get an autographed headshot?
19: And that's the reason she moved to the UK, because she's nervous to face me.
17: The music.
19: Yeah.
17: Anyway, that's today's entertainment report.
22: All right, let's talk Cinco de Mayo, which is coming in hot tomorrow. And here's the thing. I think we've been doing it a little backwards for years. What if, and just hear me out, we made Cinco de Mayo a food-first holiday, not just about what's in your glass, but what's on your plate. Now, in Mexico, our parties are all about the food. In fact, when the guac shows up, you know that the Cinco party has begun. Now, you need some avocados that are like me, from Mexico. And avocados from Mexico are just that. And I love them because they're always good. They taste good, they're good for you, and they're always a good time. And honestly, they're built for moments like this. Every Cinco should be a full-on feast, and guac is the star of the show. I'm talking about building your whole Cinco around it. 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Because when avocados from Mexico show up, every moment gets better. So this year, rethink Cinco. 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
14: Have you ever been the reason a relationship never happened? For someone else?
15: Oh, for someone else.
14: Yeah,
15: oh.
14: For someone else.
16: Oh, like I screwed it up for somebody?
17: Oh.
15: I don't think I have.
16: I don't.
15: I hope I haven't.
18: I don't think I have.
17: Have you?
16: If I have, will you let me know?
14: Yeah, I'll let you know for sure. I think I was. Audrey, I think I'm the reason one of these dudes.
17: Oh, Friday?
14: Yeah. I'm surprised you even did it. Good, because I've been thinking about it all week, and I'm like, man, what if I ruined Audrey's life?
16: She hasn't given it a second thought.
14: Not a second thought. Thank God, right?
17: Way too many fish in the sea. You're good.
14: I was even driving on the way home yesterday. I was like, man, what if that was the love of her life?
17: That was a flounder in the fish.
14: I was trying to help, because I'm like, I feel like I'm Audrey's big brother. I feel like I'm Anna's big brother and Justin's big brother.
17: It's sweet. I appreciate it.
14: And she was this guy. I don't even remember what he said to you on the Hinge thing.
17: I was seeking your advice. Yeah. So, I set it up for you to give me your answer.
14: I remember what it was. You talked about that dude you went on a date with, and then this guy heard it on the radio, and he responded to you.
17: Yes, and he said, I'm afraid of you.
14: I'm afraid of you.
17: Oh. And I was like, bold. Why? Because it came out of nowhere. And he was like, because I don't want to just be your next segment. And I didn't know how to respond to that, so I asked JC.
14: Yeah, he said, I don't know if I could go on a date with you because I don't want to be a next segment. And so I told her, let's be passive aggressive here.
17: JC saw an opportunity.
15: What'd you do, big brother?
14: I said, and I went because this is what my wife hates when I do this. And I was like, this is perfect. I bet you dudes hate this too. I just said, send him back a thumbs up.
17: No.
14: Just the emoji, not a cool, not just a...
17: Cool.
14: You're not even worth a word.
17: Which is so not me. I would have responded something like, you ain't got to worry about that. Like, if it's a good one, then I don't have anything to talk about.
14: Right.
17: But I was like, you know what? I'm clearly whatever I've been doing up until now hasn't been working. So I sent the thumbs up. Y'all, unmatched. Haven't heard from him since.
16: Oh. I mean, but wasn't it? Wasn't that the goal?
14: Yeah.
16: You need to know if you're going to date somebody on this show, something's going to come up.
15: Yeah.
16: I mean, our job is to share our lives. Right. So that's just not the one for you. So get them out of the way early.
15: Might as well.
17: Don't even waste
16: your
17: time.
16: You're right.
17: Because, the goal, like, you weren't going to try to see him after that anyway, right?
14: She probably would have.
17: What you mean? Oh, no, he was real good looking. But
16: they clicked.
17: We had a lot of good conversation up until that point. But, you know, there's a lot of fish in the sea, as I said.
16: I dated a lot of guys I didn't talk about because you can get the vibe. Yeah. When somebody flat out tells me, I couldn't date you because of that, I'm like, then you're not the one.
14: Yeah. What
16: like,
14: if,
16: thank you for saving us both a lot of time.
15: And money, yeah.
14: Yeah.
15: And energy.
14: That was not the only date that got canceled this weekend, though?
17: No. Both got canceled within a few hours, both that were going to happen on Friday. Because I was supposed to go out with that first guy that we just talked about, and that was last I heard from him. So I was like, okay, we're not going out. The second one was fully planned. We were going to meet at 6 on Friday. Okay. And we'd been talking for weeks. It was the dad. I told you guys this off air. It was the guy I'd been talking to for a while, and he dropped on me out of nowhere that he was a father.
0: Right.
17: And it came, it came out really randomly because I was like, oh, why are you in East Texas? And he was like, that's where my daughter lives. And I was like, oh, okay. Didn't know that. Okay. But we kept talking, and we planned a date for Friday. And then he told me we were going to meet for drinks, and he was like, where do you want to go? And I said, it's open to you. Like, where's your favorite place to go? And he goes, I don't drink.
14: What's wrong with that?
17: Nothing is wrong with that. But we were going, the date was us getting drinks. Like, there was no other itinerary planned. Like, he was like, yeah, we'll just get drinks and then, go home early or whatever. And I was like, well, if you don't drink, maybe we can do something different another night because I had dinner plans. And he was like, yeah, that sounds better. And I'm like, but he asked to get drinks in the first place.
16: Well, he could have drunk a Diet Coke or something.
15: Yeah, you or non-alcoholic beer.
17: Well, I was just giving him the out because I didn't want him to be uncomfortable. And I didn't think he would take the out because he planned the date.
16: Well, I think by giving him an out, you made him think you might not have been interested. Right. Everybody's so insecure.
14: And he probably already... By the way, I think it's a huge green flag if it's a girl dad. Because I feel like... And I don't know, like, it depends on how he treats the girl. But I think... He probably is going to look at you differently than just a regular dude.
17: Like his daughter?
14: No, not like his daughter. hopefully not. But like, be more respectful.
17: Mm-hmm.
14: Because he's setting an example for a little girl.
0: Were you happy to know that right out the gate, like before meeting in person, that he has
17: about
0: a daughter?
17: His daughter?
0: Yeah.
17: I'm not going to lie to you. I think at my age and where I am now, I have nothing against single fathers. I just don't think that's what I'm looking for. I know that might change over time.
8: You do have to deal with baby mama drama.
14: Maybe.
17: Yeah,
14: maybe.
17: But then the more I talked to him, the more it was warming up on me, which is why I was opening up to the idea. At first, I was like, no.
0: Yeah.
17: You know what? Every pancake... No, that's the wrong metaphor. I forgot where I was going with that.
16: There are two sides to every pancake.
17: Yeah, well, every pancake has two sides, but that's not what I was going to go... It was every pot has its lid.
0: Mm. Every waffle is just a pancake, but with syrup catchers.
15: Every biscuit needs to be cooked all the way through.
8: That's true.
14: That's a saying.
0: Yes.
8: That's true.
15: Yeah.
0: And you're never going to... Biscuit with the risk. What is that one?
14: You got the risk to get the biscuit.
0: Yeah.
17: Well, I think you were going for the 100%. You miss 100% of the shots you don't take.
14: That's right.
0: Wayne Gretzky, Michael Scott.
8: And don't count your chickens before they hatch.
15: Yeah.
0: And don't put all your eggs in one basket.
8: Yeah. Oh. Yeah.
17: I learned that on Love Island. They say that all the time.
14: And make sure he's straight and narrow.
15: I've got a basket on my patio right now that has eggs in it. Bird eggs. Like, it's the basket on... Charlie's bike has a bird nest built into the basket, or a bird is built. And I was looking at it, I just thought it was some leaves. And I'm like, oh my gosh, there's three eggs in there.
0: Aww.
15: It's like three little baby, whatever kind of, but the bird wasn't in there. So
14: they
15: I don't
14: haven't
15: know
14: hatched
15: if
14: yet?
15: No. I just saw this like yesterday.
9: How was your omelet?
15: Three egg omelet.
14: Baby birds are so weird when they hatch and you just kind of stick your hand near it and they put their little beaks out.
15: Yeah.
14: They're always wanting to eat.
8: I saw a video of a hummingbird and she goes to her nest to feed her little baby and she throws up whatever she ate to feed it to the baby.
14: Regurgitates it, yeah.
8: Yeah.
17: And we've gone in a direction.
8: It was so beautiful. I started to cry. I was like, I'm not this cute little hummingbird feeding her baby. So sweet.
0: You good?
8: Yep.
17: But back to the dating thing, I think I need help drafting a breakup text because that guy I went out with on a date last week is not taking the hint. So I have to say something.
0: Really?
15: Just don't.
14: Say it on the radio. He's probably listening.
0: Just send him the link
17: to this segment.
16: Just send him a thumbs up emoji.
14: Or a thumbs down for him.
0: Or just, the classic, like, it's not you, it's me.
14: Yeah.
17: But do I have to say that after one date?
14: You could just ghost them.
17: That's what I thought. Yeah. I could just like let it go, but he won't let me let it go.
15: Girls,
17: he keeps texting me.
15: Girls ghost me all the time.
14: That's called pulling an Elsa.
8: And block.
15: After about
8: block.
17: Oh, I feel bad.
0: Or just say there was no chemistry. There was no spark.
14: Zero chemistry.
8: Yeah. You didn't do it for me.
14: That's right.
16: And but for if he's a nice guy, say give him a second chance.
8: And for that, I'm out.
14: Speaking of second chances, second chance of playing here, $1,000 minute. If you haven't signed up at KidNation.com, go ahead and do it because we're going to go ahead and call our next contestant. By the way, the $1,000 minute sponsored by Good Ranchers. So we're going to get those 10 trivia questions. Kelly Raspberry is going to line them up. Be on the lookout for your phone to ring. 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
20: 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All right, round two. Let's meet our contestant. Robin, are you there?
21: I'm here. Hello.
20: Look at you, Robin. What you doing this morning?
21: Oh, my gosh. I'm so excited to talk to you guys.
20: Well, we're really excited you answered the phone because, you know, getting a call this early from a random number sometimes gets ignored, but not by Robin. Robin picked it up because she's ready to win some money. Now, Robin.
21: That's right. Me and my kiddo were talking about it. He was like, if they call, you better answer.
20: Right. Well, give your kiddo a shout out real quick.
21: Yeah, Luke. We just dropped him off at school and he's ready for a big day.
20: All right. Hopefully Luke has a great day. Hopefully Mama wins some money right now. Here's the rules of the game.
22: His name is Luke and today's May the 4th.
20: Luke.
21: Oh, and his middle name, too, is like Walker, so it's like Luke Walker.
22: How about that?
23: Was that on purpose?
21: Probably, yeah.
20: Is his dad's name Darth?
21: No, it should be, though.
20: All right, well, Robin, father. Here's how the game works. You will have 60 seconds to answer 10 trivia questions read by Kelly Raspberry. Answer each one or pass if you don't know it. Now, if you pass, the question will be asked at the end again because we have these 10 questions set. You may correct your answer quickly. Otherwise, it's going to be locked in, and you will win $10 per correct answer. But if you get all 10 right, you will get $1,000. You got it?
21: I got it.
20: Good. All right. The clock will start as soon as Kelly Raspberry finishes her first question. Kelly, you may begin.
22: Thank you, JC. Number one, what is H2O?
21: Water.
22: What is the tallest mountain?
21: Everest.
22: What year did World War II end?

0: Is that right?
1: What year did World War II end? After a pass, she came back and guessed 1945, and she guessed correctly.
2: Wow.
1: Who makes the iPad? Apple.
0: Yep.
1: 5 times 2 is 10. Here's the tricky one.
0: Okay. Oh. Okay.
1: What is known as the happiest place on earth?
3: Oh, come on.
0: She said
1: Disney World.
0: But it's?
1: Our research department says it's actually Disneyland.
0: Disneyland. Oh, it's okay, though. You got 5 right so far.
1: Capital of France is Paris. Water falling from the sky is called rain. Strawberries are red. And the opposite of up is down.
4: You mean? She's not getting it. Come on.
0: It is the definitive answer. It is Disneyland.
4: Oh, but what if she had just said Disney?
1: Well, then it would have been wrong.
4: Oh, really?
0: But you did get 9 correct, so that means you got $90, Robin.
4: That's right. Yeah. Aw, good job.
2: Yeah.
0: Great job, Robin.
3: Yay, and I got to talk to you guys.
0: And that right there is a win in itself. It was awesome to talk to you. Tell Luke that we say hello and enjoy that $90, okay?
3: Totally will. Thank you, guys. Have a wonderful day. Boogaloo.
2: Boogaloo.
1: Boogaloo. They're making Boogaloo happen.
2: It's back.
0: Now,
1: it is back.
0: Here's how you get chosen to play the $1,000 Minute. You got to sign up at KidNation.com, and then we play every morning at 7:20 and 8:20 Central. We'll give you a call. Make sure that you're looking for that phone to ring every morning, and then hopefully you'll get that money. It was close.
4: Very close.
0: It was close.
1: Yeah, I felt bad. I knew she was going to probably
2: I don't know what I would have said in that situation.
1: I would have probably said world.
0: I might have as well.
1: But I guess that's where we always go.
0: But I have seen that trivia question before, and it's a tricky one.
1: Yeah.
0: There's always going to be a couple trickies in there. So I saw a couple things that are happening in the world right now that we got to get ready for.
2: What's happening in the world, JC?
1: Apocalypse?
0: No, not that bad. Not that bad, Kelly. But this
1: zombies?
0: One, this one's hitting me in my... like my childhood back in the day. It's hitting hard, and it's going to hit a lot of us hard because it's looking like McDonald's is going to transition away from self-serve soda machines by 2032. How am I supposed to get every flavor in the cup now?
5: What are they going to do instead?
0: Probably going to have it in the back and let the employees do it
1: because people abuse it.
0: Because we abuse it.
1: That's what happens.
0: We don't know how to do
5: it. Well, I've definitely filled up a cup. I actually did it this weekend. I filled up a cup, tried it, and I was like, this soda's flat, so then I dumped it all back down. And then I got another one. I was like, oh, no, this one's gross, too. Dumped it all back into the thing, too.
0: That's because it's not connected right with in the bag.
5: Right. But I wasted, like, 5 drinks, but they were bad, so.
0: But changing,
5: I don't know.
0: And I don't know if it's changed, but when I worked in a restaurant, changing the syrup bag was a whole thing.
2: It's tough, man. It really is. I do it all the time. Well, no, I don't. I take that back because I don't know how to do it correctly. It's really hard.
1: Oh, and then the drink's too syrupy.
0: Yeah. I remember feeling stressy about that, and we would fight and argue over who got to go.
6: I hardly ever drink soda. Like, to me, like, I only have it on a special occasion. Same. And I had a soda last night, and I got drunk.
0: Like sugar drunk?
6: so caffeinated.
1: And it also had vodka in it.
0: Because the only time I drink soda is when I'll have a Bacardi and diet. Otherwise, I don't really drink sodas on the road.
6: I never drink soda.
0: Also, I saw this thing. We've talked about it before. Would you be cool with having, and I know Kelly is a no on this, having a chip inserted in your hand?
1: Nope.
0: Voluntarily.
2: For what?
0: It could become your wallet, your access to your house.
1: No.
0: A lot of things that we forget, like at home, you know, that it could be fixed by this.
5: I mean, we're already close to it. Look at your iWatch. It's basically a chip in your hand. Just not
0: the watch. Yeah, it's just not implanted in, right?
5: Just not, but it is a chip.
0: Oh, it could
1: and
0: like
1: you can take it off. You can take you it have off. The choice.
0: It could possibly monitor your sugar levels or like if something's wrong in our
6: no,
0: body.
6: No, thank you.
0: Some people in Sweden have voluntarily implanted microchips in their hands, and they're used for opening doors, using transit, replacing key cards at work. Possibly that'd be cool if it just worked with your car and you connected it. That's what I would like.
2: I mean, I'm okay with this being in a car, but I don't want it implanted in my hand, body anywhere.
0: Why? Are we scared that we're going to get tracked and they're going to know everything about us?
6: What's going to happen when the people that run these chips hack it and make you think things that you don't want to think and do?
2: Yeah.
4: Ooh, control us.
0: My hand.
6: And that's not connected somehow?
0: Just put it right here.
4: What if we turned into Sims?
6: That's the goal.
5: I think, we'll have AI put in our brains soon.
0: Now, here's what that... They have no battery because I know a lot of us would get scared to maybe put a battery in our body and then that causes
4: some
0: issues.
4: Well, that makes it better.
0: So there's no battery, so it's passive. They don't track your location, at least these ones in Sweden. and they only
2: work.
1: So they say.

0: Yeah, they can't.
1: And they only worked when scanned at a very close range. Now, the only thing I would have an issue with is thieves would figure out a way to, like, steal from your wallet. Because they already do that with
2: Apple Pay. They'll just cut your hand off.
0: Yeah.
1: Now, what if it doesn't work unless there's blood flow? We got to make it so, like,
0: a lot of
1: what ifs,
0: but no, I pass.
3: I would try it.
1: Pass. I would try it.
3: I would try it.
2: No, hard thank pass. You.
3: Is and it, instead of talking to that, talk to my chip.
1: From the text, JC, that's the mark of the beast. Is
4: Some
1: it?
4: People do believe
3: yeah. but,
4: that.
3: I guess, okay, yeah. But here's my interpretation of the Bible.
1: Okay.
3: I mean, because, you know, God speaks not very directly, right?
0: I'm going to sit down.
3: It is all... It is...
1: Preacher Justin take over, though.
3: Oh, you go to church every Sunday. Now, I want to talk about the Bible. You're annoyed?
0: No, I was annoyed.
4: It's your interpretation
0: of the
4: Bible.
0: That's what I'm sitting down on.
1: And he's sitting down.
3: Is that what you do with your Bible study, too?
1: No, he's sitting down.
4: He's sitting down for your...
0: Merely on your interpretation of the Bible.
2: Wow, I feel like I just had a soda.
3: I don't know. It just sounded kind of like you were annoyed.
0: I want to sit down and listen to your interpretation of the Bible.
4: Paranoid
0: and soak
4: mod.
0: It all
1: you're getting a little,
0: in.
1: You're getting a little touchy there.
5: All of a sudden, you're mad I'm talking about the Bible?
3: I know, I'm not mad. I'm not every Monday and Friday.
2: I'm not mad. Go ahead.
6: Go ahead. We're running out of time for the interpretation. We're running out of time for the interpretation.
1: Yeah, go ahead.
3: Anyway, sorry. The phone is the chip.
2: That's it?
3: What? Yeah.
1: That's your interpretation of the Bible?
3: Yes.
1: How?
3: I mean, the Bible's long, but from the mark of the beast.
0: The Bible's long?
3: What is this?
0: That's your interpretation of the Bible.
3: So, the mark of the beast, right? We're all going to have a chip in our hand.
1: Okay.
3: Yes, I think that's our phone.
1: I'm just trying to understand why your interpretation.
2: Oh, I see what you're saying. Okay.
3: The mark of the beast is the chip in the hand, right?
2: You're saying we're already there because of the phone.
3: I think so.
1: We're
3: yes.
1: holding the chip.
3: Yes, because that's where all of our social media is. That's where we're getting all of our news from. We use it to pay for things now. Like, it is in your hand when you look down.
0: So this could all be avoided if we just put the chip in the Bible.
3: I think the Bible is warning us about our phones.
1: Right.
0: Okay.
1: I think we're all warning each other about.
3: Well, because what is the mark of the beast, Big Al?
0: I'm glad I sat down for this.
3: Well, answer the question. What's
0: what
3: the,
0: is mark the mark of the beast?
3: Yes.
4: Oh.
0: I don't know. I don't know what the mark of the beast is.
4: We grew up here, and it was 666 in your forehead. That's a little bit blatant. So
1: yeah,
4: it's like it would be more
1: undercover.
0: I've not done promotions that I was getting paid to do because they had a 666 in them and I refused to do them.
1: Yeah.
0: So, I mean, but that's just my interpretation.
3: Right. Exactly.
1: I love that Big Al Max sat down and put up his mind shoes, his smart shoes on the desk and let everybody know.
0: I'm feeling so smart today.
1: I am the smart one.
5: Ridiculous.
2: Can you get the Bible on your Kindle?
0: Yeah. Of course you can.
1: So.
5: It's up for interpretation.
2: Well, because he was saying it's on the device. So I was like, what if it's on the device?
1: Lots we can
4: look at. You get the Bible on your phone?
1: Yeah, you can.
0: You get the good old book.
1: You get the old. Now, we got Kelly Raspberry, who is our love expert in here. We got some love letters to Kelly that were sent our way. So she's going to give you that free service in 10 minutes.
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14: Love letters to Kelly, because love is never simple.
15: All right, we got our love expert in here, Kelly Raspberry. Are you ready to give this advice?
16: I am. I'm full of love this morning.
15: She went to a wedding yesterday, so get ready.
16: I've got a love hangover.
15: Okay.
17: Love letters. Love letters to Kelly.
16: Dear Kelly, you are the love... Sorry. Dear Kelly, you are the love expert.
18: I am.
16: My girlfriend started calling me daddy as a joke. And now it's not a joke anymore. She uses it in public, in front of waiters, and once in front of my actual father. I don't want to shame her, but I also don't want to have to unpack this in therapy someday. How can I gently get her to retire this nickname?
18: You talk to her lovingly. Say, look, it's really bothering me. I don't want this to become a huge problem. So I'm just telling you now, it makes me uncomfortable.
19: Okay, daddy.
18: I know you want to have a nickname. I appreciate it. I remember I hung out with a group of people in another lifetime. And all the guys called their women mama.
15: Mama.
18: That was their thing.
15: Mama.
18: No. Come here, mama.
16: Not like mama.
18: I love you, mama. They called each other mama. And I felt somewhat left out and also kind of like, oh, if I want to be called mama. But that was the thing. And, you know, it sounds like your girlfriend just really wants
15: to call you dad.
18: She wants to latch on to a nickname. But that's a nickname that makes you uncomfortable. So just say, just in a loving way. Just say it makes me uncomfortable. Because if you don't say anything, it's just going to get to the point where you're going to explode on her one day.
16: Yeah.
18: And you don't want that to happen.
15: I wouldn't mind being called Poppy.
19: Poppy.
18: Well, that's you. He doesn't like it.
19: No, well, what is she going to call him?
18: Well, babe, his name? You know, come up with something else. Say, I know you love that nickname, but I'm just telling you, it really rubs me the wrong way.
20: And I used to have this girlfriend that called me Bunny.
15: Huh?
20: It really...
15: Bunny?
20: Yes. It really rubbed me the wrong way as well. But she was so incredibly hot. I let
18: her
20: do it.
18: You let her do it?
20: Yes. She was a trainer. Woo!
18: Yeah.
15: Hey, Bunny.
16: Bunny.
20: Yeah. Tony.
15: That's what I call Chloe.
20: Tony,
18: yeah, Benny, anyway. Benny called me Teddy for a while, and I loved it. He called me Teddy, and I was like, oh, that's so sweet, for like teddy bear. Anyway.
15: Yeah. I get called Snug.
18: You gotta make sure the person loves the nickname.
20: Yep.
18: But just tell her in a loving way. Say, I know you think it's cute, but it's just... It's
21: there was a girl on TikTok. She had her dad and her boyfriend in the kitchen. And she goes, hey, daddy. And they both turned around and looked at her. And then the dad looks at her boyfriend. And then he was like, what?
15: Oh,
21: that was great.
16: The setup.
21: I hope Chloe does that to you.
15: What?
21: Tracy does that. Say, daddy.
15: She don't even date.
21: But when she has a boyfriend.
18: One day.
15: I'm Papa.
16: One day.
21: Oh, okay.
15: Yes, so I will know. And I will look over and be like, no. No, let's go ahead and call him
18: Scott. But didn't you accidentally
15: Scott.
18: Have Kinsey listed as?
15: Yes, I had.
18: Yeah.
15: I had Kinsey as mommy. And I had mommy, like M-A-M-I.
16: Yeah.
15: And I had my mom as mom. But, you know, when you go send a picture, I was sending Kinsey a...
20: What kind of picture?
15: I was in front of a mirror.
18: Were you shirtless?
15: I was shirtless.
20: Were you bottomless?
18: That's shocking.
15: I was. I had. It was just my torso.
18: Oh,
16: yes.
15: But I was an.
18: Were you making a face?
15: I was making a sexy face.
20: Was your tongue out on the left?
18: Sexy face.
15: It was like, probably this, like
16: no filter.
18: Oh, biting your bottom lip.
15: Probably like a little bit of the bottom.
18: Ew! Wait, show me that.
20: Oh my god.
18: Ew.
15: So I said that. And
16: ew, I just got the ick so bad.
18: But if you loved him, you would be turned
15: right,
18: on.
15: Yeah.
16: Would I?
15: That's not, the face is not the feature.
21: So what did your mom
20: what
21: say?
20: What was your mother's response?
16: Right.
15: Then I get a text back, and I'm like, oh, my mom wrote me. What's going on here? And she goes, you look good, mijo.
16: Oh.
15: And that's when I realized, I'm like, oh, wrong mom. And then I,
21: wrong mama.
15: So now Kinsey's in my phone as Kinsey Chavez.
21: Not mom.
15: Not mommy.
16: But did Kinsey start calling you mijo?
15: No. That's what my mom calls me, so no. That would be weird.
18: So bad.
15: Mijo. Call me mijo.
16: Hi, mijo.
15: Enano. No, don't call me.
21: I love
17: letters. Love letters to Kelly.
21: Dear Kelly, you are the love expert.
18: I am.
21: I am 23 and my husband is 34. That's an 11 age difference.
18: Thank you.
21: Very important. We have been married for 7 months. My issue is when it comes to do laundry. I waited until marriage to do laundry and he was supportive of that. Even though we waited and we did often talk about doing laundry, my husband professed to having a pretty active 20s social life and doing a lot of laundry, including a lot of non-traditional stuff, which he says he enjoyed and seemed to talk about fondly.
18: What? Wow.
21: This doesn't bother me. And in fact, a lot of it sounded really interesting to me and like some things I could also see myself enjoying.
15: What?
21: Here's the kicker. Now that we are married and can finally do laundry, my husband is suddenly all vanilla. He doesn't want to do any of the interesting laundry stuff that he was bragging to me about doing in the past.
18: It's just like the texting when you meet a guy before when you're online dating and then you meet him and they're nothing.
21: I told him that I'm bored and that I want to do more of the exciting things that he talked about, but he says he got all that out of his system in his
18: career.
15: He's
18: 100%.
16: Did he?
21: How do I change his mind, or am I doomed to forever having boring laundry?
18: Well, I mean, it's tough. I would suggest, it sounds like you are being proactive, and I think a lot of times women get upset because they're not getting enough laundry, but it's also, are you being proactive? Are you sometimes making the first move? I know men appreciate that a lot when it happens, because men get kind of tired of always being the one to initiate. So it sounds like you're doing that. It sounds to me like y'all need to get into therapy and figure out where y'all can meet in the middle.
15: You're going to have to surprise him.
18: You don't have to do all the crazy. I mean, it sounds like he was bragging and probably building himself up like guys tend to do. But just to say, nah, I got it out of my system, that there's something.
15: It's like she went to the grocery store to buy some Rocky Road ice cream and bought vanilla instead.
18: Yeah.
21: I love vanilla.
18: And you know what? If you go to therapy, a lot of people have gotten annulments for less because he sold you a false bill of goods, didn't he?
20: Yeah.
16: Wow. No, you're right.
18: She could get an annulment based on fraud.
16: You're
18: this is
16: right.
18: This is not what he sold me.
16: And the church would back her?
18: Are you that committed to having a really wild and crazy, you know, bedroom life? But I would try to go to therapy first and try to get to the bottom of it, and then make some decisions, because sometimes you have to say, well, it's not what I thought it was going to be, but I'll make the most of what I've got.
15: There's books that you can buy and they give you things.
21: Karma Sutra.
18: But in his 30s, he could be having some problems with the testosterone and stuff. He needs to get a physical checkup and stuff because it's really not fair.
21: She should bring out the whips.
18: It's really
21: and
18: not
21: chains.
18: Fair for you not to be fulfilled. Mm-hmm. No, you don't need to do that. But it's not fair for you to live an unfulfilled life. I want you to have happiness in and outside of the bedroom. So let's try to get to therapy before we just throw the whole thing away.
15: Yeah, but big joy.
20: I've started bragging on how much I'm not having.
21: That's so good.
15: That's
21: like, what do you say?
15: Who are you bragging to?
20: Just the fellas.
21: How do you brag?
16: The fellas.
20: The fellas, women. The women. Oh,
15: so
20: yeah.
15: The women?
20: No, oh, yeah.
16: That's such a turn on.
20: Nothing.
21: Wow, you're so cool.
20: Oh, yeah.
18: Well, that's your fault, because the lines light up for women that are willing to throw themselves at your feet.
15: The amount of text messages we get in for ladies trying to meet up with Big Al.
18: No matter what he says, they still want him.
15: They want a purse.
20: It way more fulfilling to talk about dating, Kelly, than actually dating.
18: Like this guy in this letter.
20: Yeah.
18: Talk about the game.
21: All talk.
15: Well, if you want to write a love expert, Kelly Raspberry, do so. Love letters to Kelly.com. 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
20: Kelly, you know what's funny?
18: What?
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14: Now, I mentioned my wife and I took a road trip this weekend, and we were talking, should we fly or should we drive?
15: Mm-hmm.
14: And then we were trying to look at prices to see which one would be cheaper.
15: Because drive. How long was the drive?
14: The drive is about 3.5 hours.
16: That's not bad.
14: It's not too bad. But it did hurt a little bit in the wallet because, man, them gas prices were so high. And by the way, the national average gas price was $4.44 yesterday, which is up 30 cents from last week and about $1.30 from last year at this time. It's also an all-time record price for May, but the overall record is still $5.01, which is in 2022 when Russia invaded Ukraine. Our gas prices shot up.
15: So when they ask you, the car manufacturers, when they say, oh, we really recommend that you use super unleaded, is that mandatory? I would like
14: to- I don't know, man. This is a question that I think a lot of people have because they tell you, use the better gas for your car for the longevity or whatever.
15: That's what they, you know, and I try to do it, and I have, but I paid over $5 one day.
14: Here's what I've been, the streets are talking.
16: What are the streets saying? Because
14: that's how Audrey likes to talk about it.
16: Yeah,
14: the people on the streets are saying that if you lease your car, you go ahead and put that cheaper gas in there. If you bought the car because that's your money, and in the end, you're probably going to pay it off. You're going to own it, and you want it to last longer. Yeah. I mean, you go ahead and put that.
16: Yeah, you're investing in it at that point.
14: Yeah.
3: Did you see that some gas stations started to switch?
14: Like, no.
3: The order of, because you know how usually goes cheapest to most expensive?
15: Yeah.
3: At some, they're switching them, and people aren't noticing. So they're getting the most expensive without even realizing, because they're just used to that being the cheap spot.
15: Oh, wow.
14: Whoa.
3: Yeah, pretty horrible. Attention.
14: Okay. Mm-hmm. Well, I'm glad Kinsey and I drove, because we tend to, we're spiriters. We tend to fly Spirit.
15: Oh. Yeah.
14: Maybe this would have been a bad weekend to do that.
15: Yeah.
14: Spirit Airlines shut down on Saturday. It wasn't shocking. Spirit has been struggling for years now, going through two bankruptcies and failed mergers. But there's a couple news stories that came out of this. There's a feel-good story,
15: okay,
14: and also a potential feel-good. Some random guy online started a crowdfunding campaign to buy Spirit Airlines.
15: Oh, wow.
14: Okay. He posted a video and said, I had a genius idea. There's over 250 million individuals over the age of 18 in the United States. If we took the average fare of a Spirit Airlines flight, which is around $30 to $40, we could buy Spirit Airlines.
17: Oh, I saw this guy on TikTok.
14: So it'd be owned by the people.
17: I thought he was kidding.
14: No,
16: do you trust the people to run an airline?
17: No. What?
16: No.
3: Why not?
14: I mean, maybe.
16: What could go wrong?
14: I mean, you put...
3: It doesn't seem to be doing any better.
14: Now, Audrey, you are right. It seems like it was tongue-in-cheek at first.
17: Yeah.
14: But after he raised more than $88 million in pledges, now he's like, wait, maybe we do it. So if you want more, you can go to letsbuyspiritair.com.
17: Yep. I thought that was a fake website too. He really made that?
14: Yep.
15: Was there any truth to the rumor or what I heard? If you're on a plane, Spirit, and you were headed to wherever, but if you weren't halfway there, they turned around and went back because...
14: Wait, like, what?
15: Yeah.
14: All right, if you're on one of these flights,
15: like,
14: and they turned around because
15: it went out of business.
14: It went out of business. Call us at 800-543-3548.
3: That's crazy.
14: No way they did that.
15: That's what I heard.
14: Really?
15: I don't know if that was, I take everything I hear nowadays with a grain of salt. But, if you're in the air, headed to Chicago, whatever, you're not quite halfway there, and they said, hey,
18: attention, ladies and gentlemen, I have some bad news. We just filed for bankruptcy and we're out of business. And we'll be going back to Des Moines.
14: I'd prefer that other than the pilot going, we're just going to go ahead and free fall now. We're just going to turn off the engines. We're out of business.
3: When you're weighing your options, significantly worse to be like on your way home and you almost make it home and then they turn you around.
15: They turn you around.
3: Right? That's worse than like missing your destination.
14: Yeah.
15: I mean, you got to figure half the people were going to somewhere and half the people were returning, on their flight.
14: Either way, somebody's going to be upset.
15: Yeah.
14: Also, this one is a feel-good story because a Spirit pilot named John Jackson was supposed to have his final retirement flight on Saturday.
15: Oh, no.
14: But the airline shut down hours before. And this is a big deal for pilots.
15: Yeah.
14: Meaning he missed it by one day. So he flew back home on Southwest Airlines as a passenger with his son. Now, it could have been anticlimactic, but Southwest caught wind of it. And they set it up so he had a mini retirement party with their staff at the arrival gate. So he still got a little bit of a send-off.
19: Cool. And that's why we fly Southwest.
15: Yeah.
14: Right. And they did holler for a speech. And John said, very overwhelming. I can't thank you all enough. As Spirit goes down, this is a sad day. And you guys made it incredible. Thank you so much. So something nice came out of there. At least he got his.
15: And it was cool hearing other pilots, from other airlines on the radio while they're flying, said, hey, man, all the Spirit guys, we love flying with you guys. Good luck to you guys. That was kind of cool.
14: Anybody watch the Kentucky Derby?
17: Yes. I did unintentionally.
14: I did. I turned on the TV and it was on. It happens every year. It was on.
15: Oops. Yeah.
17: Well, I was in a bar and it was so crowded. I'm like, why are there so many people here? And then they start cheering and then the horses are up there. I'm like, oh.
14: And I love how they were putting the odds of the horses there so you could see that one that was not favored to win was like... leading the pack, basically the entire race, and then the favorites came in there.
16: I just love the video of the girl, the first female trainer.
14: Her name is Cherie DeVoe.
16: Probably DeVoe.
14: But just keep calling her Cherie. Okay. But the first woman to train the winning horse, and that horse was Golden Tempo.
16: I love it. They had the Derby camera on her the whole time, just the elation. It was so fun.
15: It's just great.
3: It was
15: fun. It was great.
3: It was cool where we were at, because we were at a restaurant also, and it was clear that there were some people there that had made bets.
15: Oh,
3: on the horses. None of them seemed very happy when the underdog came in and won, but they were very loud.
14: Yeah.
3: But it was cool.
15: This lady came in to my restaurant and she goes, last year we bet on the long shots. I guess she was a customer at the restaurant. She reminded me that last year we did. We didn't this year. And one of the long shots actually won. And another one placed, I think. So we could have made some money, but we didn't.
14: Nah. It's always we could have.
15: We just could have.
14: Hindsight.
15: Yeah.
14: It's always.
15: Yeah.
14: By the way, according to multiple reports, GameStop, I've been to their headquarters, by the way. Really
16: Where
14: cool.
16: is it?
17: They still have
14: it's
17: one?
14: It's in Grapevine, Texas.
16: That's their whole headquarters?
14: Yeah, they're based out of. They offered to buy eBay for $56 billion.
16: Wow, what did eBay say?
14: We don't know yet. GameStop had around $9 billion in cash. Wow. On hand?
15: That's a lot of that's
14: Hold
15: a lot
14: on, when
15: of
14: they
15: days.
14: Say they had $9 billion on hand in cash, that means they actually had it like in briefcases?
19: It's in their bank account.
15: I don't think they had it in briefcases. Oh, okay.
14: Which is up from $4.8 billion a year earlier. GameStop could submit an offer to eBay as soon as later this month, but they're very interested.
15: Why don't they buy Spirit?
14: Oh, that. How much is Spirit? I mean, $88 billion.
16: Well, they couldn't come up. I don't know what they were asking.
14: Yeah, maybe they'll go into that website.
15: And then they have flights and you can play video games on there.
19: And they fly the plane with a controller.
14: Oh. Yeah, they just choose one guy.
3: That'd be a sight.
16: My parents loved it for a minute. What's the wings place?
15: Hooters.
16: Hooters had an airline. And my parents loved it.
15: Hooters Air.
16: They served Hooters biscuits and chicken on the plane. They loved it.
14: Driving during a trip, seeing all the Hooters close down with the overgrown weeds and stuff, it made me sad, man.
16: Yeah, I know. Yeah.
14: I love their naked wings.
15: Oh, I love their...
14: What?
15: Sauce.
16: Their wait staff.
15: The wait staff. Yeah.
14: Let's be honest. Yeah. You like the girls. Yeah. Okay. You're a single man.
15: Thank you.
14: All right, what's coming up in that celebrity gossip, Kelly Raspberry?
16: What is up with Post Malone and Jelly Roll canceling all these shows? What's the excuse?
14: Huh.
16: Let's dive in when we come back.
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23: Right now, let's go ahead and catch you up with all the celebrity news out there. Kelly and Anna, what you got?
24: So, anybody make it out to the movies this weekend?
25: No.
26: I wanted to.
24: Didn't work out. No surprise here, but the Devil Wears Prada 2 came out on top, brought in over $77 million at the domestic box office opening weekend.
27: How much?
24: $77
27: million. Whoa.
24: Domestic.
27: Globally,
24: $233 million.
27: Yeah.
24: Which is really, really good. The first one brought in $326.5 million in 2006. So because of inflation, the new one would have to surpass $535 million. Will it? I don't know. Because I feel like a lot of the people that wanted to see this movie already went out and saw it opening weekend. So yeah. I don't think it's going to just completely flop, but I don't know if it's going to reach the status of the first one. That's just comparing it to the first one, too, which is a tough to do with a sequel anyway. Mm-hmm. But it did really well overseas. Its biggest success was in Italy.
23: Taking in the Prada, Italian.
24: Which makes sense because fashion.
27: Mm-hmm.
24: So it took in $16.6 million in Italy, and then followed by Brazil, then the UK and Mexico. So the Michael Jackson biopic, Michael, was bumped down to second place with $54 million.
25: Jumped to
24: $400 million globally, ranked as one of the top music biopics of all time.
25: I think word of mouth is keeping that one strong.
24: Mm-hmm.
25: People
24: Agreed.
25: Are seeing or loving it. And I hear about, you know, they show so much of the abuse that Michael suffered, you know, at the hands of his father.
28: It makes me understand.
25: I'm like, I don't like to see stuff like that. It's sad.
24: Yeah. Yeah.
25: But then everybody leaves the movie saying they're joyous leaving it. So I guess
29: it's a comeback story.
28: Yeah.
27: Is there another celebrity that is as big today as Michael Jackson was in his prime?
25: I guess you could argue Taylor.
24: I would argue Taylor Swift but I guess it depends. Like, are you talking sales? Are you talking demand?
28: Yeah.
24: I mean, well, Taylor covers all of them, but
28: yeah, Taylor Swift is up there.
27: She's up there.
28: I think Justin Bieber was at some point.
24: He was compared a lot because he was like the pop.
28: Yeah.
24: Guy
29: and dancey and stuff
27: and a kid
30: and with Michael he was a superstar like at such an early age probably before
28: and maintained
30: young yeah younger
24: and
30: than
24: younger
30: just,
24: than
30: Justin
24: two.
30: Bieber
24: and, just,
30: oh,
24: younger
30: and,
24: than
30: and definitely
25: and just hitting MTV when he did when that was all
30: yeah,
25: starting
30: yeah.
25: And they cover that in the movie how they didn't want to play his stuff at first because he was a black artist. I just saw the clip from that.
28: It's wild that there's no Janet Jackson though in that movie.
25: She didn't want anything
28: because she's
25: do
28: a big part of his life. I know
29: but for them to just act like she doesn't exist is crazy.
24: Yeah,
25: what can you do? But apparently it doesn't matter. People love it.
28: Uh-huh.
24: Yeah. And so then coming in third was the Super Mario Galaxy movie, brought in $12 million. And Project Hail Mary crossed a $600 million mark globally over the weekend. I loved that movie.
27: Me too.
24: I kind of want to see it again.
27: We all want to
25: see
27: it together.
25: You want to sit through that again?
24: Yes.
25: Mm-hmm.
24: I really liked
25: so
24: it.
25: Long.
24: And it's interesting because Justin and I were talking about it. So Project Hail Mary is like 2.5 hours long. I could have watched another hour
27: Me
24: of
27: too.
24: It.
29: Okay.
24: No.
29: What's going on with this movie?
25: They said it was longer than that, and they scaled it back after test audiences to 2:45.
27: I needed it longer.
24: I really liked it.
29: My
24: but then,
29: brother and cousins all said the same thing. It could have been longer.
24: It could have been longer. But then, for some reason, we went to go see The Devil Wears Prada 2, which is 2 hours long.
28: And that could have been shorter.
24: It could have been shorter.
25: I guess when you're entertained, it matters.
27: But Project Hail Mary was just so visually stunning, and you're on this ride of friendship and communication.
24: I think I got emotionally connected, yeah. Mm-hmm.
25: Oh, no, my 17-year-old was sitting next to me scrolling on his phone the whole time.
27: What?
25: He did not
27: That's
25: love
27: not-
25: it.
24: Well, let me know what he thinks about Devil Wears Prada 2.
25: I don't think we're going to take him to that. All right, so Post Malone has canceled the start of his stadium tour with Jelly Roll.
27: Uh-oh.
25: Six shows weren't rescheduled. I said canceled. They refunded the money.
27: They just went on tour.
25: But they're still going to go on tour. They're just going to kick off now June 12th instead of whatever the original start date was. I don't know that. But he said he needs more time to finish his double album before the tour starts. Why?
29: Who? Post or Jelly?
25: Post. He sent a message out. And to a lot of little stinkers that think I've forgotten about Old Stony, I haven't. That's the nickname for his debut hip-hop album. Mm-hmm. So anyway, he wants to work on that. So
28: he's going more of a hip hop vibe with the next album?
25: I guess so. Oh, okay. But six tour dates were canceled, including stops in Baton Rouge, Waco, El Paso, Alabama, and Florida. But there's rumors that it's not about you needed more time to finish your album. Because as we know from people like Taylor Swift, they complete albums while on tour.
30: On the road.
28: Yeah, they got a bus with a studio.
25: On the road.
28: It's doable. In hotel rooms.
25: The rumor is, it's just they weren't selling tickets in those spots.
28: Yeah.
25: And like Justin argued, he just came off a tour.
28: And it's expensive.
27: And it was a stadium tour, yeah.
30: You can't even pay for gas to get to the concert. Yeah.
28: And I can't even fly on Spirit.
24: And am I wrong in saying this, but isn't there new tour like aiming at college towns and college stadiums?
30: Well,
24: and
30: so if
24: tickets are expensive, college students.
28: Yeah, we broke.
30: Just by you saying Waco, of course, Baylor, LSU's in Baton Rouge. Yeah. I forgot the other cities, but
26: El Paso.
30: Yeah. El Paso, yeah,
24: Utah.
30: Yeah.
24: So maybe.
30: Maybe.
24: Maybe. Mm-hmm. Did anybody watch SNL this weekend with Olivia Rodrigo?
28: Yes.
24: Yeah, she did double duty, hosted and performed.
28: Watched it yesterday.
24: She performed Drop Dead, the song that she put out, and then also a new one that's going to be on her new album. So that'll be good.
28: That cake skit was
24: pretty funny.
28: Hilarious.
24: They've done that before.
25: What's the cake skit?
28: They've done it before where they bring in, it's like a QVC, and you're trying to buy something, but the food looks like a body part. Like
25: boobies?
28: This one looked like more on the butt side. Mm. It's the lava cake.
25: Lava cake?
28: It's a lava cake. Mm-hmm.
25: I thought you said saliva cake.
28: No, no.
25: It's a lava cake.
28: It's
25: a lava cake.
28: And it looks like the rear end.
30: Yeah.
28: And it's funny.
24: Yeah. Okay. I liked the sketch where it was the two exes trying to make each other jealous.
28: Yep.

0: out stadiums out, and then we both did proud of you for real, and then he put the laughing emoji. Okay. So he took the joke.
1: He took the joke well.
2: Yeah. Who was at the after party?
0: Ooh. Connor Story.
3: Really?
0: From Heated Rivalry.
3: Oh, okay.
0: Yeah, he had a little guest appearance. He introduced her before she sang.
3: That's not his first SNL after party either.
0: No, because he hosted not that long ago.
3: So he likes the crowd.
0: And I'm sure other people were there too, but I didn't see anybody else.
2: I'll look on page 6 later this morning.
1: All right,
2: so Ice Spice, remember when she got in that fight at the McDonald's and she was in town to film a Wendy's commercial?
1: Yep.
2: And they apparently Wendy's wasn't mad about it. They were like, just go ahead and do it, because she's now starring in a new ad for Wendy's spicy chicken sandwich.
4: I heard Wendy's upgraded their OG spicy chicken sandwich. New spicy? New spicy? New spicy? New spicy? New spicy? New spicy? New upgraded spicy chicken, only at Wendy's. Spicy. Spice, recognized spice.
2: And big guy. She has a neck tattoo that says Ice Spicy on it.
3: Ice Spicy. When she said this would never happen to Wendy's, I thought that was pretty funny, because of the fight at McDonald's. That was great. That was good marketing.
1: She was trying to save face because she was at a restaurant where she's not
3: apparently
1: good.
3: Right. Good sales for Wendy's.
0: So were there ever times, because Bella Hadid was kind of seen around town because she was dating like a cowboy.
2: Yes.
0: Right?
2: She like bought a place in Fort Worth and everything, and she competes. Have you seen her compete?
1: So not a cowboy, a football player, like an actual cowboy.
2: No. Yes. And she loves horses. So does Gigi. They grew up around horses, but she competes in competitions now, and it's really amazing. I've seen some of her stuff online. Yeah.
0: But then they broke up, and then we were like, I wonder if she's going to stay in this realm. But now there's rumors that maybe they are back together.
5: Weren't there a lot of rumors that he was super toxic?
0: I don't know.
5: And like controlling, and everyone was trying to get them to break up.
2: There's all. What do we believe? It's gossip. I don't know.
0: Yeah, I don't know. I'd only ever seen pictures of them like at the honky tonk dancing. But they appear to be comfortable and casual, suggesting that maybe they're back together, or maybe they're just wanting to stay friends. I don't know.
2: Well, they've got a common interest.
0: They are hanging out. Yeah. But the breakup rumors, circulated recently I guess it wasn't that long ago that they broke up.
2: Somebody got arrested recently. Was it him that got arrested?
1: The ex-boyfriend?
2: I'm trying to remember. Yeah, he got arrested. I can't remember. I don't have a story.
0: It was like a bar fight or something like that.
2: I remember seeing his mugshot.
1: A cowboy bar fight?
0: Something along those lines.
2: Isn't that hot?
5: Oh, yeah.
2: Look at JC grinning. It's like a cowboy bar fight.
1: Yeah, right.
2: I wish, it'd be kind of fun. When we wear our cowboy boots and hats, and it's like, we're playing dress up. This is fun.
1: But they wear for
2: real. But to be legit and have, to own a pair of chaps and actually need to wear them.
1: And spurs.
3: And have a horse.
1: Yeah. I think spurs are cool.
2: My daughter has a horse, but she does dressage, which is super cute. It's, really fancy. So she wears, the riding pants and the knee boots and the little helmet and the riding crop. It's so adorable. And the blazer.
1: The jumping people.
2: So cute. She doesn't jump.
1: Oh, okay.
2: But she trains. She does the horse. Now she's been gone at college, so she's going to be picking it back up over the summer. But they teach the horses to walk sideways and stuff like that.
1: Oh, fancy horses.
2: Such a bad representation for the dressage. But that's basically what it is.
0: But it is very classy.
1: It is
2: very classy, very elegant. I love it.
1: Anything cooler than someone on the back on a horse with just the rope and can rope something?
6: Oh, yeah.
1: That's pretty cool right there.
2: That's the kind of stuff that Bella does.
6: Like a cat.
2: She does that stuff. Barrel racing and stuff like that.
1: That's the coolest.
5: That's scary.
1: It seems scary, but they do it. They're out there doing it with their cowboy.
6: And then they get off of the horse and they go and
1: no big deal.
6: Wrap their legs up.
3: When we went to the rodeo, only the men did that.
1: I've seen girls do it too.
3: No, they didn't get off and tie them down. They lasso them and then that's it. And then a guy comes over there and ties them up. It
1: takes me about 3 minutes to get off the horse. Yeah. They just get off.
3: Right.
6: On, off, either one.
1: I like that.
6: Yeah.
1: All right, we got Petty Monday coming up here in about 15 minutes, Kid Nation. Get ready to call in and share all your petty with us. And this morning, the Kid Craddock Morning Show is sponsored by Ro.co.
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17: 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And we're looking for funny petty. Don't call it in with anything that's going to get you in trouble with the law.
18: Prison petty.
17: We're not looking for prison petty. We're looking for...
19: not bailing you out.
17: Yeah. We're looking for I hid the remote from my wife petty type stuff.
19: But if there was somebody, just hypothetically, somebody that went to jail for something silly and frivolous, not petty money.
18: Silly.
19: We've never bailed anyone out of jail as a show before, have we?
17: I don't think we have.
20: Would we?
19: I mean, I don't mean like a serious crime where, you know.
17: Let's say you got a traffic violation. By the way, I just want to remind you, sign up for the $1,000 minute, which is going to be happening here in 20 minutes, sponsored by our friends at Good Ranchers.
19: There you go.
17: Back to it.
19: Yeah.
17: Let's say you got a traffic violation in college.
19: Yeah.
17: And you didn't pay that ticket because
19: we don't have
17: the money in college.
19: Yeah.
17: We need other things like books. And you let that go, and you get pulled over about 10 years later.
19: Yes. And it's still out there. Hey, we got a warrant for you. You're going to have to go to jail.
17: And that police officer says, I got to take you in. And they take you in. That's what you're looking for.
19: Yeah. Like, a show bailout.
18: I feel like they would have to be doing something in the name of the show.
19: I have not run this by our boss. Mm-hmm. By the way. And
17: I mean, your money's your money, Al, so if we want to, you know.
18: Maybe we only, as a show, in the longevity of this entire show, we only get one.
19: Yeah.
18: So when people call in and ask, we have to take into consideration that we only get to do it once. And they have to be calling from jail.
17: And we have to be your one call, yeah.
18: Yeah.
17: 800-543-3548. And you can only do it during the time the show was on.
19: A literal get out of jail free call.
17: Uh-huh.
18: Sponsored by the
19: I don't know.
17: So we're going to start that program right now today.
19: Sure.
17: Okay.
19: Sure.
17: And we're looking for, you know, we're going to do extensive background check.
18: No, nothing big like death.
17: No.
18: We're not going to be.
17: We're looking for. Because we're doing petty money.
18: So no lawyers involved.
17: Yeah.
20: But it was self-defense.
18: Something chill.
19: No.
17: Yeah, this could go wrong.
19: Something. Hey.
18: Something small.
19: It's just an idea.
18: You stole a candy bar.
19: Yeah.
18: But which candy bar?
17: You shouldn't be stealing.
18: No.
19: Right.
17: Because that's the gateway to doing
18: a candy bar falls into your purse and you walk out.
17: Bam.
19: What about I got caught being naked at walking down the street? Peeing in public. Peeing in public.
17: There it is.
19: All right, now, how about that?
18: I don't like that.
17: Because sometimes your bladder gets too full.
19: I actually almost went to jail for that in Mexico. I just left Senior Frogs and I was peeing. I stopped the cab. I said, sir, I really got to pee.
18: Senior Frogs.
19: Yeah. Oh, and amazing. I really had to pee. So I'm peeing, next to a bank in Mexico.
18: That's so gross.
19: I had to pee, Kelly. And so the police came in. And I'm like, oh, my God. And they were about to put me in a police car.
20: Mm.
19: And
18: how much did that cost you?
19: Well, it cost me some pesos. I don't know. Everything I had, because I did not want to go to Mexican jail.
17: I'm going
19: to
17: open up a bar and call it Sophomore Frogs, you know.
19: Freshman frog.
18: Senior frog.
21: Senior frog. Whatever. I didn't have a problem with the way you said it.
17: Well, he's in Mexico. You know, you gotta pronounce it right.
19: I said, never mind.
17: You said seniors.
21: They've been giggling about the whole time.
19: Oh, is that what they,
17: yes. The
18: Latino
17: side.
18: We were having another word you said.
17: It's our own show over here.
21: Another word you said.
17: Let's get to Petty Monday.
18: Y'all have side shows all the time.
21: Yeah.
22: Give me a T. Give me a T. T-Y. I'm petty all the time.
17: All right, let's get the petty going. Hi, Briley.
23: Hello.
17: How are you doing this morning?
23: I'm doing fantastic. How about y'all?
17: Doing so good. Now, we want to hear your petty, though. Go ahead and share.
23: I've been listening to y'all since I was literally in high school. It's going on 9 years.
17: And we'd love you for that.
19: A lot of time, Ian.
18: Thank you.
23: Of course. So, me and my husband got together when we were 16. And so, he was obsessed with video gaming, and we moved in together when we were 18. And every time I would get mad at him, I would secretly hide the HDMI cord, the batteries, and the controller. And he would run around the house looking for it. And he'd be like, what happened to it? I said, did you take it to work? He'd be like, well, why would I do that? I'm like, I don't know. You're just crazy. And then the next day, I would put it all back and act like it never happened.
19: You make him think he's crazy.
17: The gaslighting here is awesome. Yeah.
0: What games does he like to play?
23: He's really obsessed with the Harry Potter Legacy games.
0: Yes. Hogwarts, a lot of, like that?
23: Yes, Hogwarts Legacy. Yes. He's obsessed with that right now. He's obsessed with Call of Duty, the typical.
17: Yeah.
23: And so it would drive me insane because we had a newborn.
18: Yeah.
17: Riley, thank you so much for listening the last 9 years. We love you. We hope you have a wonderful day today.
23: Y'all as well. Thank you.
17: Bye, Riley.
0: Got to force them to spend some quality time.
17: That's right. You got
0: to
17: hide them HDMI cable.
0: I'd steal my boyfriend's phone, but he'd be like, can you call it? And then it'll give me a
18: It's in your pocket.
17: How'd it get in here? Uh-huh. Hey, Parker.
1: Hey.
17: How's it going,
19: buddy? What's up, bud?
1: Good.
17: Good. Hey, what grade are you in?
1: I'm fourth.
17: Fourth grade. Almost big man on campus. Next year, fifth grade is going to be awesome. Now, who are you petty towards, Parker?
1: My mom.
17: Okay, go.
18: And she's right there.
19: I hope you know.
17: You're entering dangerous territory here, Parker, but we definitely want to hear what you do. Go ahead.
0: I put that on my mama.
1: She doesn't eat the leftovers because she thinks that they smell, so she just gives them to my dad.
18: Okay. So your mom, you're ratting out your mom for being petty to your dad.
17: Uh-huh.
1: Yeah.
17: I like that. I don't like the leftovers. I'm just going to give it to my husband. Dad gets them all.
19: I'll get the fresh food.
17: Well, Parker, we appreciate you calling this morning. Have a wonderful day at school, okay?
1: Okay, you too.
17: Bye, Parker.
19: See you, buddy.
17: What up, Amanda?
2: My son-in-law had ordered from a friend of mine a custom Christmas wreath, and he didn't pay for it, so I give it to her for Christmas in front of him.
18: Oh.
17: So you make the wreaths?
2: I did. No, my friend did. He ordered it special from a friend of mine and then didn't want to pay for it. So I paid for it and I gave it to her for Christmas instead.
18: Oh, well, girl.
17: What a.
19: Ooh. Wow.
2: Made the statement I wanted.
17: First of all, great petty. And also, you helped out your friend in the long run. Yeah, so everybody stays winning.
2: Yeah, absolutely. And my daughter still got the gift she wanted.
17: Boom.
18: Yeah.
19: Love it.
17: What'd your son-in-law say?
2: He was mad.
18: Yeah.
17: Yeah. Well, that's on you, buddy.
2: He knew it was petty, and he knew that's why I did it.
17: Yeah, he knew. Well played.
18: Well, I'm glad you did.
2: And she got to call him out on it.
18: You did right by your friend.
17: Yeah, we're Team Amanda on this one all day long.
2: Thank you. Sure. Y'all have a great day.
18: Bye,
17: Amanda. Thank you. What's up, Romo?
3: So I drive a truck for a living, and you know, you always see people on the side of the highway. On the freeway sleeping or whatever in the passenger seat, I always give them that good old air horn and wake them up. So I feel like if I can't sleep, you can't sleep either.
17: And zero chance you can sleep after that horn is blown right by, right next to you. You think your life's about to end.
3: Yeah, I usually try to keep on neck and neck sometimes. And sometimes I'm able to maintain that speed so I can watch their face and get all scared. But it's pretty hilarious sometimes.
19: They ever catch up with you at the truck stop? Like, hey, man, why are you waking me up?
3: Right.
17: Romo, thank you for what you do, man. Stay safe out there on the road, bud.
3: Likewise. I'll have a good day. Thank you.
17: Later, bro.
19: I love our truck drivers. If you got it, the truck brought it.
17: What's up, Robert?
24: Hey, my wife. Yeah, I got tired of her yelling at me over the toilet seat. And so one night I got up about 3 o'clock in the morning because I knew she was up at 4 o'clock in the morning every morning to use the bathroom. And I removed the toilet seat and hit it.
17: Oh, bro.
18: Wow. That's next level petty.
24: You know, the first time I did it, she went in there and
18: the first
24: went
18: time.
24: To sit down. And I just heard her go,
19: yeah, because the porch was cold.
18: Yeah. No, you fall in the
17: she
18: water.
17: She probably fell in.
18: And that solved the problem?
0: And did you laugh?
24: Yeah, I ended up buying a new toilet seat because I couldn't find it.
17: I couldn't find it?
19: Oh my God. You lost the toilet seat?
18: It was the middle of the night. He was, you know, delirious.
17: Where could you have possibly put it where you couldn't find it?
18: One day he's going to stumble across it.
19: Oh my God.
18: I can't wait for the day. That's where I put that.
17: At least when you bought the new toilet seat, did you get the one with the bidet or the warming one or just regular?
24: Just regular.
17: Excellent petty, though, Robert.
19: Good job, man.
17: The fact that you woke up early to just remove a toilet seat.
19: I never would have thought of that.
17: That's money right there. Sir, excellent job. Have a great day.
18: He's still giggling.
17: We all are.
18: Not the ladies.
25: I don't
18: hear any ladies giggling.
17: Nope. Hi, Gavin.
26: Hello.
17: How you doing?
4: I'm all right. How are y'all?
17: Doing good, man. All right, share your petty. What's up?
4: Okay, so one time, you know, my brother was making me mad. So, you know, we didn't have any batteries in the house. So I took every single battery out of all of his things. I took him to the sleepover with me.
17: Not just hit him in the house. My dude, Gavin, grabbed all the batteries and went to the sleepover with him. Excellent job. That's perfect petty, Gavin. Congratulations.
4: Thank you.
17: Have a great day at school, buddy.
4: All right, you too.
17: Bye. What's up, Kai? How you doing this morning?
5: Doing good, man. How y'all doing?
19: Good, buddy.
17: Doing awesome. Are you the petty giver?
5: I am the pettiest of petty givers.
17: Oh, please.
5: So I'm both an early riser and a late night owl.
17: Uh-huh.
5: And one of my neighbors thinks it's hilarious to rev their engine at all hours of the night. So I get up super early every single morning at 6:30. And as I drive by, I honk my horn just a little bit. Just to wake him up.
17: Good morning. Just a little, hey, wake up.
18: I appreciate that because a car engine being the revving of the engine drives me crazy.
17: Yeah.
5: I don't understand it. I don't get why you got to do it that late at night.
17: Yeah.
5: Especially when you got neighbors.
17: That or they're revving the engine, but they also have that crazy bass, and it's like 1 in the morning because they're just getting home from the club or whatever they came from.
0: I want a sound system that loud.
17: That'd be dope. I'm going to start doing what Kai does.
19: When I was growing up, there was this girl that lived across the street. Her name was Cynthia, and her boyfriend lived down the street. His name was Curtis. And no matter what time he was leaving or coming home, like from the moment he turned down our street to like two or three houses down, no matter what time of day or night it was, we're like, Curtis is home or Curtis is leaving.
17: Yeah.
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0: All the hits, Q106.1. 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
14: A better life with Dr. Sanjay Gupta.
15: You know, one of the weirder things I've seen on social media lately is parents feeding their babies butter. Like whole sticks of butter. They swear that it helps them feel fuller after meals and get a good night's sleep, among other things. There's actually something to this. You know, butter is full of fat, which a rapidly growing infant needs, but eating butter all the time results in, quote, boxing out other important nutrients they need as well. Spokesperson for the Academy of Nutrition and Dietetics told us she recommends half a teaspoon to a teaspoon melted and then added to a puree. Or as they get older, you can drizzle oil or melted butter over cooked vegetables, she told us. We never say just give butter by itself, and it's not the only source of fat she would recommend. Avocados, hummus, fish, they are great sources of fat as well, and also great foods to introduce. I'm Dr. Sanjay Gupta, helping you live a better life.
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0: 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Well, I'm making up for it. I think I've done it three times already.
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1: They say the holy water's watered down, and this town's lost its faith. Our colors will fade, eventually.

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It's something I guess I wouldn't recommend because I always tell you guys what I like. Movies I've watched it over the weekend. Hoppers was a Disney animation one that I watched last weekend, and I cried. I get emotional. Well, this is one that I watched on Netflix, Untold.

0: Q106.1. It's Jess. Generally, I like to tell you what movies I'm watching or shows that I like Big Mistakes on Netflix. I think everyone should watch that show. I think it's fantastic. It's wonderful. Daniel Levy, it moves. It's creative. It's good. It's great. So then I'm on Netflix this weekend, and I'm like, Untold, the shooting at Hawthorne Hill. That seems interesting. And so I read, it's like, there was a violent incident within the elite world of dressage. So it's like basically, you sit on a horse and the horse kind of dances, you know? One, I fell asleep. And two, it was 4 o'clock in the afternoon. And three, it was all over the place. And at the end, you're like, what just happened? Like, I can't figure it out. There was a shooting there, but like it just went right to the shooting. And then those girls like harassing someone on Facebook and won't move out of his house. And this guy breaks up and couldn't follow it. And if I'm telling you to save some time, don't watch it. This is Q106.1.
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1: Coming up this hour, we have Ray, Olivia Dean, Bruno Mars, and Pink Panthers with Zara Larsson, which will be Song of the Summer. But first, I got to give you that national keyword, your chance to see Madison Beer in Vegas, round trip air, hotel, tickets for you and a friend, plus an intimate Q&A session. I'll give it to you after Kehlani on Q106.1.

0: All the hits, Q106.1. 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
1: We have a first alert weather day in place today. Not going to be a repeat of last week, but from around 7 p.m. tonight to around 1 a.m., we're expecting the possibility of some larger hail with these, up to the size of a quarter, maybe a golf ball in a worst-case scenario for a few of us. Most of us won't see severe weather. It'll be sun and clouds with isolated showers during the day. By the night, we'll be in the 50s. With your KOMU-8 first alert forecast, I'm weathercaster Thomas Schwent on Q106.
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12: You know, I watched a video the other day about kids getting landlines at home. We haven't had a landline in my house in I can't even tell you how long. But seeing these parents about my age being teleported back to their own childhoods, a simpler time before screens, was really powerful. And as for the kids, they sat and had conversations with their grandparents without multitasking or being distracted by a screen. I thought this was a great way to have kids stay in touch with family members and friends without getting sucked into the smartphone era too young. Of course, you need other people close by to hop on board as well if this is something that's going to work. Perhaps most important, I realized, these relics can be a great conversation starter with your children. You can talk about what it really means to be connected in this day and age. Things have changed a lot. I'm Dr. Sanjay Gupta, helping you live a better life.

0: baby. All the hits, Q106.1. It's Jess. Would you travel to Mars? I don't have to think more than, I don't have to think about it at all. No, absolutely not. Never. Don't care. Don't want to go there. If you would be interested, I want to let you know, you'd have to train. The rules are, you'd have to exercise daily, give up alcohol, the boom boom, if you know what I mean, daily showers, morning coffee, and fresh produce. You want to go to Mars that bad? That's what you have to do. I didn't even know there would be rules to go to Mars. I still would say no, even if we could have alcohol. Sad, sad. This is Q106.1.
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1: It's a little after 1 o'clock, so I believe it was last week I was telling you guys that the cast of Friends get $20 million a year in residuals. So my friend Josh McBride, he has a podcast, and Jody Sweetin from Full House was his guest. He was just like, listen, Friends, $20 million a year. How much do you make a year in residuals from Full House? She's like, well, the last check I got was for 1 cent.

0: All the hits, Q106.1. It's Jess. Well, clearly I didn't win the Kentucky Derby. I never win. And it's on me. I always go with the names that make me laugh. And perhaps I should look at statistics sometimes. So May, we got a lot going on. Devil Wears Prada 2 is out. There's going to be the Jersey Shore Family Vacation that hits May 7th. The roast of Kevin Hart on Mother's Day. Perfect match. And then, of course, for holidays, Cinco de Mayo on Taco Tuesday tomorrow. Doesn't get much better than that. Ooh, can't wait. You know, the thing is like, I don't do margaritas. I will have a cerveza. I'll probably do a Modelo. Get fancy. But I'm just not a margarita girl. I don't know. And then, of course, also this month, Memorial Day. Nice little long weekend. This is Q106.1.
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19: A better life with Dr. Sanjay Gupta.
20: In recent years, scientists have really dialed up the urgency to understand PFAS, sometimes referred to as forever chemicals because of how long they take to break down. The latest study found these chemicals may be aging men in their 50s and 60s a bit faster than men who are younger or older or women of any age. Experts we talked to said the accumulation of PFAS may lower testosterone levels in men, impair sperm quality, and increase risks of testicular and kidney cancer. Women, it seems, just seem to be able to clear PFAS faster. Now, whether you're a man or a woman, trying to limit your exposure is a great idea. Three ways to do that. Filter your drinking water. Don't use non-stick cookware like Teflon, and avoid fast food packaging, which are sometimes coated with these chemicals. I'm Dr. Sanjay Gupta, helping you live a better life.
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2: The initial idea for this song actually started from a demo I was doing for a different artist on that day. I literally completely spaced on the origin story of this initially. It was just a demo. It was like a start, like a verse and chorus idea, no arrangement. The production was totally different. I write all the time, constantly. Like, I might start two songs a day. I might finish two a day. You never know. And then a year later, I'm combing through demos that don't even really have names or associations. And I stumble across this one. Couldn't even remember for the life of me, honestly, where it came from. That's it sounds crazy, but I write a lot. So I was just like, oh, this is amazing. This feels like One Republic. This feels like us.

All the hits, Q106.1. It's Jess. Don't like being on this list. Don't like being number three. Missouri, number three when it comes to most tornadoes this year in the U.S.

0: have a first alert weather day in place today. Not going to be a repeat of last week, but from around 7 p.m. tonight to around 1 a.m., we're expecting the possibility of some larger hail with these, up to the size of a quarter, maybe a golf ball in a worst-case scenario for a few of us. Most of us won't see severe weather. It'll be sun and clouds with isolated showers during the day. By the night, we'll be in the 50s. With your KOMU-8 first alert forecast, I'm weathercaster Thomas Schwent on Q106.
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19: There's something I'd like to talk to you about today, something that's been circulating on the internet that's become a real problem. 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If something sounds too good to be true, it probably is. When you look at these videos, if they don't seem natural, if there's something off about them, the audio or the video, it's probably AI generated. And if you come across something that does pique your interest, see if you can find evidence of it from other sources. I promise you this, if I discover something incredible that you need to know about, I'm going to talk about it somewhere that you can easily find, not on some shady social media site. I'm Dr. Sanjay Gupta, helping you live a better life.

All the hits, Q106.1. It's Jess. I will fully admit I don't go on LinkedIn. I don't know my password, and I like where I am. So I don't need to be linked to anything. But Jennifer Lopez just created one to promote her new movie. That doesn't sound good.

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1: A little after 2 up this hour, Taylor Swift, Bruno Mars, and the latest from Lady Gaga and Doechii off the Devil Wears Prada 2 soundtrack. And the number one word in 2026, I will tell you next.

0: All the hits, Q106.1. So in a new survey, they asked Americans to name the top word that described 2026. Now, that's so far because we're in May now. Number one answer, stressful. Followed by challenging. That's not good. We need to take more walks, limit news, and listen to music. That's on the top three things to make yourself feel not stressed. I believe we have the music department checked. 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
12: A better life with Dr. Sanjay Gupta.
13: So-called superagers, they are an enviable segment of the population. People who are older than 80, whose brains function like someone a fraction of their age. It's true, a lot of these people have genetics on their side, but more and more research is bearing out the idea that people who practice good brain health also slow their cognitive decline. Dr. Richard Isaacson, a pioneer in the Alzheimer's space, told us that, quote, his studies have found lifestyle changes including diet, exercise, reducing stress and optimizing sleep, along with managing vascular risk factors with certain medications, can actually help grow brain areas and also reduce telltale signs of Alzheimer's, such as tau tangles and amyloid plaques. What else helps? Staying social, surrounding yourself with family and friends, and maybe even volunteering for a real sense of purpose. I'm Dr. Sanjay Gupta, helping you live a better life.
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I saw this the other day when I was in Verizon, the Motorola Razr Fold. 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It was pink.

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6: You and I have never met, but I'm willing to bet that there is something you would like to do, but you feel like you can't, that it's too hard, that you don't deserve it. A colleague of mine recently told me about this new book called Brave Shift, 30 Mindset Changes to Transform Your Life. It's written by a woman named Michelle Carrer. Carrer says the one thing most people forget when they set a goal is to attach a reason to it. Having that reason is big, because when you don't want to do something that's necessary to reach your goal, you can go back to your reason to find the motivation you need. Try to frame your goal as something you want to achieve, as opposed to being a bad part of yourself that you want to change. That will make you more likely to succeed, as will asking for help. All of us need it, and it makes people feel good to help you achieve your goals. I'm Dr. Sanjay Gupta, helping you live a better life.
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All the hits, Q106.1, Jess Dunn for the day. Damon Knight taking you home. Enjoy the rest of your, I said I wouldn't say it, so I'll say Star Wars Day. I'll talk to you tomorrow.

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2: I hope you had the best weekend of all time. 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

0: All the hits, Q106.1. It's your buddy Damon Knight. It is May the 4th. You know what that means. Star Wars Day. Time to nerd out. I'm a total Star Wars nerd. That's what I grew up on. I just watched Return of the Jedi with my 5-year-old. Did you know those movies are PG-13? Am I a bad parent for watching Return of the Jedi with my 5-year-old? Or am I awesome? USA Today just ranked the best Star Wars characters of all time. And coming in, let's see, number 5, Yoda. Number 4, Luke. Number 3, Leia. Number 2, Han. I was a Han Solo guy. And who do you think was number 1 best Star Wars character? Well, of course, it was Darth Vader. Very complex character, Darth. We just call him Darth because we're bros like that. Happy Star Wars Day from Q106.1.
1: We have a First Alert weather day in place today. Not going to be a repeat of last week, but from around 7 p.m. tonight to around 1 a.m., we're expecting the possibility of some larger hail with these, up to the size of a quarter, maybe a golf ball, in a worst-case scenario for a few of us. Most of us won't see severe weather. It'll be sun and clouds with isolated showers during the day. By the night, we'll be in the 50s. With your KOMU-8 First Alert forecast, I'm weathercaster Thomas Schwent on Q106.
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14: A better life with Dr. Sanjay Gupta.
15: In recent years, scientists have really dialed up the urgency to understand PFAS, sometimes referred to as forever chemicals because of how long they take to break down. The latest study found these chemicals may be aging men in their 50s and 60s a bit faster than men who are younger or older or women of any age. Experts we talked to said the accumulation of PFAS may lower testosterone levels in men, impair sperm quality, and increase risks of testicular and kidney cancer. Women, it seems, just seem to be able to clear PFAS faster. Now, whether you're a man or a woman, trying to limit your exposure is a great idea. 3 ways to do that. Filter your drinking water. Don't use non-stick cookware like Teflon, and avoid fast food packaging, which are sometimes coated with these chemicals. I'm Dr. Sanjay Gupta, helping you live a better life.
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Q106.1, what's up with 911 in Boone County? Did you get the weird message early in the morning today? I'll give you more details and an update.

0: 12, hits Q106.1. It's your buddy Damon Knight. Well, if you live in Boone County, you might have gotten a message today, maybe even really early this morning, saying that 911 service was being disrupted. And you're like, what's going on? Well, I can tell you that as of 3 o'clock today, both 911 and 311 services have been fully restored. All right. And the company said that the disruption was likely caused by vandalism that affected their fiber infrastructure. So interesting stuff. But 911 and 311 now back fully operational in Boone County. This is
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It's your buddy Damon Knight. 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
2: Yes, and I don't think I've thanked you guys enough for all the support you've given to Molly's Miles over the years. 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

0: All the hits, Q106.1. Here we go. May 4th, Star Wars Day. I am a nerd. I embrace it. What you gonna do? How will you celebrate Star Wars Day? Maybe you'll do some shopping. If you head over to Amazon, they've got big deals on just about every Star Wars product you can imagine. Video games, toys, you name it. Target, you head over to the mall. 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Walmart, too. Virtually every product category has a Star Wars something, and they've got some specials on that. And Lego is actually debuting some new sets for May the 4th that you might want to check out. For the nerd at your house, happy Star Wars Day. This Q106.1.
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18: A better life with Dr. Sanjay Gupta.
19: In recent years, scientists have really dialed up the urgency to understand PFAS, sometimes referred to as forever chemicals because of how long they take to break down. The latest study found these chemicals may be aging men in their 50s and 60s a bit faster than men who are younger or older. or women of any age. Experts we talked to said the accumulation of PFAS may lower testosterone levels in men, impair sperm quality, and increase risks of testicular and kidney cancer. Women, it seems, just seem to be able to clear PFAS faster. Now, whether you're a man or a woman, trying to limit your exposure is a great idea. Three ways to do that. Filter your drinking water. Don't use non-stick cookware like Teflon, and avoid fast food packaging, which are sometimes coated with these chemicals. I'm Dr. Sanjay Gupta, helping you live a better life.
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2: 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What's going on here? She goes, you look good, mijo.
5: Oh.
2: And that's when I realized, I'm like, oh, wrong mom. And then I.
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8: You know, I watched a video the other day about kids getting landlines at home. We haven't had a landline in my house in I can't even tell you how long. But seeing these parents about my age being teleported back to their own childhoods, a simpler time before screens, was really powerful. And as for the kids, they sat and had conversations with their grandparents without multitasking or being distracted by a screen. I thought this was a great way to have kids stay in touch with family members and friends without getting sucked into the smartphone era too young. Of course, you need other people close by to hop on board as well if this is something that's going to work. Perhaps most important, I realized, these relics can be a great conversation starter with your children. You can talk about what it really means to be connected in this day and age. Things have changed a lot. I'm Dr. Sanjay Gupta, helping you live a better life.
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Q106.1. Here we are, mid-Missouri. We're driving. We're trying to navigate through all this construction that we got in Columbia. I want to let you guys know, we got one lane of eastbound I-70 closed until tomorrow morning. That's at mile marker 131 St. Charles Road. So expect some congestion around that. It's Q106.1.

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2: We recorded all over the world, genuinely. Drums, live drums, when Eddie and the band came in L.A. for one day. We recorded some stuff at Conway Studios, funny enough, where I did the BTS album stuff. And I didn't keep 95% of what we cut that day, other than Eddie's drums and maybe one other thing. We started overpainting very quickly with the song. And overpainting is the enemy, as Rick Rubin would say. So we finished the vocals. I finished recording Drew and myself on guitar in Portugal and Lisbon. I was recording vocals in Berlin and Amsterdam, you know, writing verses on airplanes. So it was recorded. It was finished mostly in Europe. And that's kind of it. And I think the most surprising element that made the final cut was probably my kid, Miles, who's 11 years old, singing in the choruses.

And this town's lost its faith. Our colors will fade eventually. So if our time is running out, day after day, we'll make the mundane a masterpiece. Oh my, my, oh my, my love. I take one look at you, you're taking me out.

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0: All the hits, Q106.1. It's your buddy, Damon Knight. And did you hear the news? Murray's Restaurant in Columbia is announcing a second location. Murray's has been around since 1985, and their new location will be in downtown Columbia in the space that's currently occupied by Sycamore. And soon, maybe even this fall, that will become a second Murray's location. So if you're a fan of Murray's, then get ready for that coming up maybe this fall in Columbia. This is Q106.1.
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All the hits, Q106.1. It's your buddy Damon Knight, and we are all rooting for our Mizzou softball team. They put themselves in a position where they might be able to make it to the national tournament. A lot of people are saying that they need to win their next game, which is tomorrow, SEC tournament against Auburn. So let's go Tigers. Let's get a big win, and we'd love to see Mizzou go to the NCAA National Tournament, because we got one of the best softball fan bases in the whole country.

0: be right here in Columbia. We have one of the highest average attendances for Mizzou games. 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

Q106.1, we're nerding out because it's May the 4th, Star Wars Day. If you've got kiddos that love Star Wars, I know my five-year-old does. They've got some special deals going on. Target, Walmart, even Amazon and Lego. 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
2: I love days like this. Everybody's outside. The parks just absolutely pop in. Just beautiful weather. But do enjoy it today. There is a chance for some rain throughout the day. Tomorrow, maybe some scattered showers. It's going to be colder, too, tomorrow and Wednesday with high temperatures in the 50s. Then things will start to warm back up again as we get closer to the weekend. 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

0: All the hits, Q106.1. It's your buddy Damon Knight. If you live in Boone County, you might have gotten a weird notification today telling you the 911 service was being disrupted. And you're like, what is this all about? Well, happy to report for several hours now, 911 and 311 services have both been fully restored. And the reason that it was disrupted, they're blaming vandalism. Officials say that vandals may have caused physical damage to power lines in Mid-Missouri, creating the disruption. This is Q106.1.
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Q106.1. So am I irresponsible because I'm always driving around with my gas tank at like 50 miles to empty? Because gas is expensive nowadays, man. Come on. 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
3: When it comes to the myriad reasons people don't get enough exercise, psychologist Diana Hill has heard them all. 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She told us that she encourages people she works with to shift from an either-or mindset to a both-and mindset. Hill herself uses time at her son's baseball game to walk around the field cheering him on instead of sitting on the sidelines. She also recommends setting up your space at home, at work, in the car to facilitate movement. So every night before I go to bed, I lay out my workout clothes next to my bathroom sink so they are waiting there for me as a good reminder. I'm Dr. Sanjay Gupta, helping you live a better life.
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11: Consistently beating industry benchmarks by over 25% isn't a fluke. 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Smarter marketing with proof. We show you exactly who saw your ad by name and address. 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

0: 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I'm Damon Knight. That's all I got. Jaden Tyler, come on at 7 on Q106.1.
1: Holy water's watered down, and this town's lost its faith. Our colors will fade eventually, so if our time is running out, day after day, we'll make the mundane a masterpiece. Oh my, my, oh my, my love, I take one look at you, you're taking me out.